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Hello, hello. Tonight is going to be partly cloudy with some rain showers here and there. Tuesday is going to be have some frost in the morning. And Wednesday, we're going to get rain coming in. And that, my friends, is your weather report for the next couple of days.

excitement. Here's the roar of the engine and the crowd cheering on their favorite driver. 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
1: 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The last community fund game was worth 1,415 Canadian. And don't forget about our quickie. 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On Wednesday, on your Get Up and Go morning show, we'll give away $250 US, courtesy of the Akwesasne Convenience Store Association. 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Booming from the heart of Akwesasne.

Hello, hello, friends. It's 9 o'clock and I've got a weather report for you. Right here, 97.3 CKON. So let's take a look. It's 50 degrees Fahrenheit tonight. It's going to be partly cloudy. Tuesday is going to have some frost in the morning and it's going to be mostly sunny the rest of the day. Tuesday night, we're going to get partly cloudy skies. And Wednesday, rain coming in. And that, my friends, is your weather report for the next couple of days. So let's get back to the music.

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0: 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It's $6,000 could be yours if you bingo in five numbers or less. 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

That was My Chemical Romance, and I've got plenty of great music coming up just for you for the rest of this night. But thank you all for joining me on this Monday show, I guess. I got to come up with something for it. Anyway, again, thank you all for joining me, and I've still got some great music coming up. And, of course, I'll be here tomorrow to take you through your Two for Tuesdays. And, of course, it's our bingo, so be sure to get your bingo cards for tomorrow. Anyway, here's some Led Zeppelin with No Quarter. We're here at 97.3 CKLN. Good night, Aqua Zesty and surrounding areas. Good night.

Friends, this is Tex Ritter with a strange story about a soldier boy and a deck of cards. During the North African campaign, a bunch of soldier boys had been on a long hike, and they arrived in a little town called Casino. The next morning, being Sunday, several of the boys went to church. A sergeant commanded the boys in church, and after the chaplain had read the prayer, the text was taken up next. Those of the boys who had a prayer book took them out. But this one boy only had a deck of cards, and so he spread them out. The sergeant saw the cards and said, "Soldier, put away those cards." After the services were over, the soldier was taken prisoner and brought before the provost marshal. The marshal said, "Sergeant, why have you brought this man here?" "For playing cards in church, sir." "And what have you to say for yourself, son?" "Much, sir," replied the soldier. The marshal said, "I hope so, for if not, I shall punish you more than any man was ever punished." The soldier said, "Sir, I have been on a march for about 6 days, and I had neither Bible nor prayer book, but I hope to satisfy you, sir, with the purity of my intentions." With that, the boy started his story. "You see, sir, when I look at the ace, it reminds me that there is but one God. And the deuce reminds me that the Bible is divided into two parts, the Old and the New Testament. And when I see the tree, I think of the Father, the Son, and the Holy Ghost. When I see the four, I think of the four evangelists who preached the gospel. There was Matthew, Mark, Luke, and John. And when I see the five, it reminds me of the five wise virgins who trimmed their lamps. There's 10 of them. 5 were wise and were saved. 5 were foolish and were shut out. And when I see the 6, it reminds me that in 6 days God made this great heaven and earth. When I see the 7, it reminds me that on the 7th day God rested from his great work. And when I see the 8, I think of the 8 righteous persons God saved when he destroyed this earth. It was Noah, his wife, their 3 sons, and their wives. And when I see the 9, I think of the lepers our Savior cleansed. And 9 of the 10 didn't even think it. When I see the 10, I think of the 10 commandments God handed down to Moses on a table of stone. When I see the king, it reminds me there is but one king of heaven, God Almighty. And when I see the queen, I think of the blessed Virgin Mary, who is queen of heaven. And the jack, or knave, is the devil. When I count the numbers of spots on a deck of cards, I find 365, the number of days in a year. There's 52 cards, the number of weeks in a year. There's 4 suits, the number of weeks in a month. There's 12 picture cards, the number of months in a year. There's 13 tricks, the number of weeks in a quarter. So you see, sir, my pack of cards serve me as a Bible, almanac, and prayer book. And friends, I know this story is true because I knew that soldier.

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And maybe giving in to her was not the thing to do. I always let her have her way. Perhaps I wasn't strong, but I was all she had to turn to when anything went wrong. She's all I had to live for. She's all the joy I ever had. And though she's hurt me many times, she really isn't bad. I saw the love light in her eyes the day she met my Jim. Then I knew that he belonged to her, and she

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He said, I'm sorry there, Mr. Cash, but I can't do that. He said, I put your brain in a chicken last Monday. He's singing your songs and making lots of money. And I got him signed to a 10-year recording contract. Friends, if you see me walking down the street, remember what you see ain't necessarily me. And if I try to hold you up, don't pay me no mind. But when you got 10 bucks that you can blow, you ought to catch that Johnny Chicken show. He's doing fairs and concert dates all up and down the line.

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2: 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This Thursday, May 12th, 10:15, start time, we're going to welcome back to the airwaves elected leadership from the Syringes Mohawk Tribe. 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So once again, that'll be on Tuesday, May 12th, 10:15, start time. And then on Thursday of this week, May 14th, we've got Bing Thomas, iridologist, on the program. That'll be a 10:15 start time this Thursday. 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
0: you can win $100 in a lightning round at the start of the game. 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
5: I'm Deborah Rodriguez. 18 Americans who were on the luxury cruise liner hit by a hantavirus outbreak are quarantined at hospitals in Nebraska and Georgia this morning. CBS's Ian Lee has details from Omaha.
6: 16 are being closely monitored, one in the biocontainment unit after testing positive, and 15 in the national quarantine unit. Two others have been sent to quarantine at Emory University Hospital in Atlanta.
5: Seven Americans flew home earlier. They're being monitored locally. So far, none of them has reported any hantavirus symptoms. The incubation period is more than 40 days. Average gas prices are down a couple of cents today to about $4.50 a gallon. That's still 37 cents higher than just a month ago. And the president wants to provide some relief. Correspondent Bradley Blackburn.
7: President Trump says he faces, quote, no pressure to end the war with Iran. But during a public appearance at the White House, he did address price pressure at the gas pump.
8: It's a small percentage, but it's, you know, it's still money.
7: In a phone interview with CBS News, the president said he is ready to pause an 18-cent per gallon federal gas tax. I think it's a great idea, he said. We're going to take off the gas tax for a period of time, and when gas goes down, we'll let it phase back in.
5: Republican Senator Josh Hawley's backing legislation to suspend the tax, which funds highway construction and repairs. The Supreme Court's extended its decision to allow access to a widely used abortion pill. Correspondent Kathy McCormick.
9: It's a three-day extension of the court's stay of a lower court decision that would have halted mail delivery of mifepristone. So access to the widely used pill will remain untouched until at least Thursday, while the justices consider whether to allow restrictions on the drug to take effect.
5: New video shows a man walking in the middle of a street in Cambridge, Massachusetts, near Harvard, MIT, and Boston University, randomly firing at drivers. This man slammed on the brakes.
10: Just got out of the vehicle to turn the vehicle off and just started running. And shots are ringing out. And as I'm running, I called 911.
5: Two people in two different cars were wounded. Middlesex County District Attorney.

0: Attorney Marion Ryan.
1: A very high number of rounds, in the neighborhood of 50 to 60, were fired in a very short period of time.
0: Police say a state trooper and a former Marine shot the suspect. He's in the ICU. Trying to keep cellulite and wrinkles at bay? How about something rich in polyphenols for breakfast? CBS's Vicki Barker.
2: Research presented at the European Congress on Obesity in Istanbul suggests drizzling olive oil on your meals and having berries for breakfast are among the simple dietary tweaks that can slow down aging.
0: This is CBS News.
3: It's one of the most successful law and justice programs in television history that continues to uncover the truth. 48 Hours, Saturday on CBS and streaming on Paramount Plus.
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0: Summer break may begin early for school kids in Mexico, thanks to the World Cup championships and unprecedented heat.
1: The last-minute move to end classes early means millions of kids in Mexico could be left without summer plans, complicating life for their parents, too. Mexico's education ministry's decision has been met with local protests in states where there are no World Cup soccer games. A final decision is expected today. Adrian Vard, CBS News, Mexico City.
0: One company knows you need to be alone and focused when you're savoring your favorite ice cream. The low-sugar, high-protein butterfat maker Halo Top is unveiling a limited-edition food-safe golden spoon that contains a built-in NFC chip. 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

There we go. Music from Maren Morris, and that one's called 80s Mercedes. Good morning from the heart of Aqua Zosti, CKI1FM. We've got sunshine. It's a Tuesday. Radio bingo night in Aqua Zosti. And we're going to go to the phone lines right now and see what's going on. Giveaway-wise, we've got two big seven-card packages, two half sheets, and two three-card quick packs. So it's a $40 value. CKIN Radio Bingo cards, good for tonight's games only. So what we'll do right now is go to the phone lines. We'll take caller number five. Caller five, you're going to play Radio Bingo for free tonight. Once again, caller five, you'll get $40 worth of cards. The other half of a two for Tuesday from Maren Morris. This one's called Rich. Once again, looking for caller five. Yeah, I went radio bingo.

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5: We're starting off a little cool out there. Starting off a little cool. 1 or 33 is where we jumped off this morning. We're up to 5 or 41 now. And we do have that freeze warning that continues till about 9 o'clock this morning. Other than that, sunshine. 13 or 57. Increasing clouds overnight tonight. Following CKLN Radio Bingo, don't forget $6,000 Canadian when you bingo in five numbers or less. Radio Bingo tonight. So increasing clouds after bingo, overnight low 5 or 41. On Wednesday, showers likely 13 or 56. Come Thursday, more showers 15 or 60. And for Friday, we break through with a little bit of sunshine. Partly sunny last day of the week, and we're looking at a high on Friday of 13 or... I think we'll bump that up. Let's bump it up to 17 or 18. How about we do that? 17 or 18 on the Celsius side. That's about 65, 66 on the Fahrenheit side. 97.3 CKON. And on the outside, 5 or 41. Congratulations, Cheryl Thomas. She is our latest winner of CKON Radio.

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3: In honor of Mental Health Awareness Month, Mental Health and Wellness, in collaboration with 97.3 CKON, will be hosting an afternoon wake and shake every Tuesday at 2 p.m. throughout the month of May. 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All participants will be entered into a drawing for a prize at the end of the month. The Wake and Shake playlist consists of the following songs: Jason Mraz, I Feel Like Dancing; Pharrell Williams, Happy; Justin Timberlake, Can't Stop the Feeling; Huntrix, Golden. Let's get moving for mental health awareness. 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We'll give away $250 U.S., courtesy of the Akwesasne Convenience Store Association. It's CKON Radio Bingo, and there are so many ways to win. So get out there, get your cards, and join us. 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

97.3 CKON from the heart of Aquazaste. We are going through a Tuesday. It's radio bingo night in Aquazaste. And we've got pink half sheets tonight. Our last community fund at Game 8 was worth $1,415. And tonight's community fund recipient, the Sni Bums softball team. So that's where we are by way of CKON radio bingo tonight. Jackpot $6,000 Canadian. When you bingo in five numbers or less, and games one through six will pay out that American cash. So as we go through a two for Tuesday, keep an eye on Team CKON Facebook page. We'll post Facebook trivia, so stay tuned for that. Right now, the other half of a two for Tuesday from Faith Hill.

0: feel the excitement, hear the roar of the engine, and the crowd cheering on their favorite driver. 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
0: Sago, it's Ring Cook. Join me for a live edition of CKL Wednesday to Wutala. This Thursday, May 12th, 10:15 start time, we're going to welcome back to the airwaves elected leadership from the Syringes Mohawk Tribe. They'll be on the program to provide a summary of this past Saturday's Tribal Monthly Meeting. So once again, that'll be on Tuesday, May 12th, 10:15 start time. And then on Thursday of this week, May 14th, we've got Bing Thomas, iridologist, on the program. That'll be a 10:15 start time this Thursday. Buckwild and Bing Thomas talking about different ways to give the body what it needs to help heal itself. Be sure to tune in for that at 10:15 this Thursday. CKL Wednesday to Watala. Tribal Council on Tuesday. Big Thomas on Thursday.
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8: I'm Deborah Rodriguez. New questions about the 18 American passengers who've returned to the U.S. from the hantavirus-infected cruise ship. 16 are being monitored at the University of Nebraska Medical Center, where Dr. Michael Wadman oversees the National Quarantine Unit.
9: Each quarantined individual is in a private room. They do have access to technology. They can conduct phone conversations, but there's no intermingling of any of the quarantined individuals.
8: Two others, including one who's tested positive, are at Emory University Hospital in Atlanta. As for worries the outbreak could become COVID 2.0, CBS News Medical Director Dr. Celine Gounder.
10: It is less infectious. COVID was airborne. Most of the transmissions with hantavirus are direct intimate contact.
8: Spain's health ministry says a Spanish passenger has now tested positive. Wartime gas prices down a couple of pennies today, but no bargain at a national average of $4.50 a gallon. President Trump is still pushing for a tax break. CBS's Nancy Cordes at the White House.
11: I think the president is 100% right.
12: Within hours, Missouri Republican Josh Hawley introduced a Senate bill that would pause the 18-cent per gallon federal gas tax for 3 months, with the option to extend the pause another 3 months.
8: The mayor of Arcadia, California has agreed to plead guilty and resign after she was accused of acting as a foreign agent for China. Eileen Wang's former fiancé was sentenced to 4 years in prison for a similar charge. Arcadia City Councilwoman Sharon Kwan.
13: Unfortunately, I think this has damaged public confidence, but I also believe Arcadia is resilient. We can move forward being honest, transparent, and committed to accountability.
8: Britain's prime minister defying calls for his resignation from within his own party.
14: I'm Vicky Barker in London. Keir Starmer has just told his cabinet he will not step down. But after last week's disastrous local election results,
15: it is now time to go.
14: More than 70 Labour Party lawmakers like this one have now called on him to step aside. And those who oppose his resignation,
16: things may only get worse if there's a change at the top.
14: Hardly a ringing endorsement of a prime minister widely seen to have been ineffective at best.
8: Strike Force 5, back together again.
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8: 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NBC's Jimmy Fallon even offered him a fill-in gig.
18: 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I love you so much.
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8: A new survey finds costs are still climbing for U.S. businesses because of the war with Iran. CBS's Cammy McCormick.
24: Most businesses say they're affected by rising energy prices. Transportation costs are eating into everyday operations. Two-thirds also report higher costs for materials over the past 3 months. And supply disruptions for things like fertilizer are straining operations for some. The National Association for Business Economics says nearly half of businesses are passing along costs to consumers. And a growing number think prices will continue to rise.
8: So much for an early summer break for kids in Mexico. After pushback from parents and politicians, including President Claudia Sheinbaum, Mexico's Ministry of Public Education's announced it's canceling plans to end the school year almost 6 weeks early. Last Thursday, education officials announced students would finish up June 5th, citing an extraordinary heat wave.

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3: 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Once again, that's 8:15 this morning, posted Facebook trivia, and you've got until 9:15 a.m. Also, a reminder, office space is now available for rent at 28 Frank Benedict Memorial Lane, Cornwall Island. This open workspace spans 2,100 square feet and includes bathrooms, parking, kitchenette, etc. Located in a convenient area close to Junusa Day, this office is ideal for startups, professionals, and small teams. If you're interested, contact PJ Burns, 518-521-8479 to arrange a viewing or to request further details. Serious inquiries only. Once again, that phone number, 518-521-8479. Sagawak, Wasasta, and the surrounding communities. I'm Reen Cook reporting from the CKON News Center. The Syracuse Mohawk Tribal Council will be on Didiwatala today. That'll be a 10:15 start time right here on 97.3. We'll talk about the meeting that took place this past Saturday, Syracuse Mohawk Tribal monthly meeting. They'll provide the summary of that and any other information they need to pass along to the community. Once again, elected leadership from the Syracuse Mohawk Tribe on Didiwatala for their monthly visit today. A published report item Malone says a Franklin County man was found guilty of predatory sexual assault against a child and other charges after a five-day jury trial that wrapped up on Monday afternoon in Franklin County Court. Justin P. Lamica, 39, of Malone, was found guilty of predatory sexual assault of a child, rape, course of sexual conduct against a child, and sexual abuse, in addition to other charges by a jury after a five-day trial, according to a release issued by the Franklin County District Attorney's Office. After the jury's verdict, the Franklin County Court Judge Craig Cario remanded Lamica to the custody of Franklin County Jail without bail pending sentencing, according to the DA's office. And Lamica, a level 2 registered sexual offender from a previous conviction, faces a minimum sentence of 10 years to life and a maximum sentence of 25 years to life on the charge of predatory sexual assault of a child, according to the DA's office. And the jury found that he engaged in sexual contact with a child who was less than 11 years old at the time, and that the encounters happened multiple times over a period of 4 months from March to June of last year. The child took the stand in a very childlike way, told a room full of strangers what the defendant did. And the case was prosecuted by Crawford, and that would be County DA Elizabeth M. Crawford, as well as Executive Assistant District Attorney Alexandra Stanzak. According to the release, Crawford thanked Malone Village Police and also the Child Advocacy Center for their thorough investigation of the case. A total of 9 witnesses were called in the case, 7 by the prosecution and 2 by the defense. Sentencing is scheduled for Monday, July 20th. The time has arrived for summer program registration for the Akwesaste Boys and Girls Club in their different units. So mark your calendars for the registration date this week that you plan to child sign your child up for. Each summer program will have a separate day and separate link to sign up. So today, it's Youth Summer Program at Seabridge's Mohawk School. Registration day is today. Online registration will be released at noon. In-person registration at the main Aquasasta Boys and Girls Club, 6 to 7 p.m. tonight. Also, a five-week program running July 6th through August 7th, $50 registration fee. They also have the Gawanoge Youth Summer Program. The registration date for that is tomorrow. And for the middle school summer program at the main Aquasasta Boys and Girls Club, the registration date for that is Thursday. If you have any questions, you can contact the main unit at 518-358-9911 for the Aquasasta Boys and Girls Club. And also looking at trash disposal costs, those are set to rise in St. Lawrence County as officials work to address equipment shortages and also to create a self-sustaining solid waste department. Mounds of trash have been accumulating outside the pits at the county's transfer stations. A big, giant backup. I just hope we're able to drop off our stuff today, said Rob Brainerd, transfer station user. County Legislature Chair Dave Forsyth said he has been hearing complaints from constituents. I'm well aware, the board is well aware what's going on there, Forsyth said. And the county is down multiple pieces of equipment needed to process and haul trash. Now, officials are planning to catch up on long-delayed solid waste spending, likely to run $3 million to $4 million. The county is also creating a standalone solid waste department that will no longer be subsidized by tax dollars. It has to be self-sustaining. It will be reflected in the tipping fees eventually, Forsyth said. Asked if tipping fees will go up, Forsyth said he would almost guarantee it. He said the only questions are how much and when. The rising price of fuel is also expected to affect transfer stations in the form of a fuel surcharge, Forsyth said, would hopefully be temporary until fuel prices come back down. Rates are going to change to be determined, Forsyth said, when asked about the bottom line for transfer station users. He confirmed a fuel surcharge will also be added. Forsyth said he hopes by the end of the year, the county's solid waste operations will be back on track with new equipment and a determination not to fall behind again. We're getting there. We're going to get through it, but it won't be a quick fix, Forsyth said. And taking a look at your local sports team, we've got your scoreboard from Monday of boys baseball. Messina over Malone, 11-6. Also looking at Saranac Central over Chateauguay, 21-6. Tupper Lake down St. Lawrence Central. And Gouverneur and Potsdam split a doubleheader. In a girls softball action, we had Malone beating Salmon River in a doubleheader. They won the first game 2-0. And Malone also winning the second game 11-5. We also saw Tupper Lake take two games from Colton Pierpont in a doubleheader there. And St. Lawrence Central shut out Brushton Mawira. In a boys lacrosse action, Saranac Lake Placid over Plattsburgh 11-3. Canton beat Salmon River 13-5. And Malone over St. Lawrence Central on a score of 19-7. In a girls lacrosse action, Saranac Lake Placid beating Potsdam 12-8. Saranac Lake Placid Lizzie Harvey scored her 100th goal for Saranac Lake Placid girls lacrosse. Congratulations on that effort. And then we also have Messina beating Plattsburgh 10-9 in other girls lacrosse play. Canton got by Malone easily 17-2. And in boys and girls golf, it was Canton getting by Madrid Wannington 213-270. Tupper Lake over Malone 218-237. Norwood Norfolk ran past Morristown 234-243. And Potsdam beating Gouverneur in boys and girls golf. The final there was 218-260. That'll do it for news and sports to the hour. Things are going to warm up a little bit today, so we'll take it. We'll get to the mid to upper 50s today in the sunshine. And, of course, Radio Bingo tonight, $6,000 Canadian when you've been going five numbers or less. We're looking at increasing clouds overnight tonight. We'll go down to 5 or 41 on Wednesday, showers. High reaching 13 or 56 on Thursday, showers 15 or 60 on Friday, partly sunny, and we'll see a high near 18 or 66. On the outside, we are sitting at 7 on Celsius, 45 on Fahrenheit. We've got some music for you right now. Let me pull this up for you. Okay, yes, there she is. Okay. All right, so we have a great big happy birthday going out to Ty. Happy 20th to you, Ty. Lots of love from Jasmine and Corby this morning. I've also got a shout-out for Veronica Thompson. Good morning, Veronica. And Veronica, we're going to wish you all the best on your birthday. Lots of love from Courtney and Marley this morning. Happy birthday to the best godfather, Ty. Lots of love from Meadow. I've also got a shout out for a happy birthday wish for Ty. Happy birthday to you, Ty, with lots of love from Ryder. And I believe I also have another birthday wish here. And let's go with that. There we go. Happy birthday, Veronica Thompson, with lots of love from your husband, Jerry. And he wants you to have the best birthday ever. So happy birthday, Veronica Thompson. Lots of love from husband, Jerry. Also a shout out from my mom, Veronica Thompson, from Carolee, Maya, Drayden, Andre, as well as Yene Ganolo. And they wanted some Roseanne at Cash to help you celebrate. So we'll do Tennessee Flat Top Box for Veronica Thompson on her birthday as we go through the Get Up and Go Morning Show, 97.

0: Good morning, everybody. 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And we'll make our start here at the Office for the Aging Senior Center in Hogansburg. And today, they've got parking lot repair, so make sure you know that. 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Repairs are scheduled for late afternoon today. 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Please be cautious. Yawa. And we also have our May craft class coming up this week. That'll be on Wednesday, 1 to 2 p.m. They're going to do the glass painting technique. And then today we have our menu. First come, first serve basis. You have to call by 9:30 to reserve your grab-a-go or your congregate. And lunch is served at 12 noon every day, congregate. The grab-a-go is available from 11 a.m. to 12 noon. And we do have a menu change for today. So the menu change for today, here's how it's going to go. Baked fish, rice, mixed vegetables, roll, pears, and a fig Newton. So again, that's a menu change today. They're going to have baked fish, rice, mixed veggies, roll, pears, and fig Newton. So that's for the senior center. And we hope everybody had a nice time at the Mother's Day luncheon this past Friday as well. So 10 o'clock chair yoga, 11 o'clock Mohawk class. Also at 12:30, we've got another Mohawk class. So again, that's for the senior center. Before we go to Amby, I do have some information with regards to the Gowanoge Medical Clinic. They closed for the day. Gowanoge Medical Clinic closed for the day. 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They apologize for the inconvenience. The staff at Gowanoge Medical Clinic will be reaching out to clients with scheduled appointments with instruction for their virtual appointment with their provider. So they appreciate your patience and understanding. So once again, Gowanoge Medical Clinic closed for the day, and the providers will see their patients via virtual means. For the Aquasustan Mohawk Board of Education, AMBI, and today we're going to go with a sandwich, tomato soup, cheese, and fruit. So that's for the three AMBI schools. For Salmon River and Syringes Mohawk School, we're going to go with hot ham and cheese croissant, or you can have their chicken tzatziki gyro, lettuce, tomato, cheese, butter garlic rice, also roasted garlic broccoli, and fresh fruit. Vampires, watch out. So that's for Salmon River and Syringes Mohawk School. And for Messina Central, New Orleans chicken and rice, broccoli, fruit, and milk. So that's for Messina Central. And those are your morning menus. Let's take a look at today's day days. It is the 11th of... It's the 12th of May. So today's day days. On this, the 12th of May. It's International Awareness... Also, International Chronic Fatigue Syndrome Awareness Day. We salute all of our nurses. It's International Nurses Day. Thank you for taking care of us. It's also Limerick Day, National Fibromyalgia Awareness Day, Nutty Fudge Day, Odometer Day. It's also Sex Differences in Health Awareness Day. So that's a listing of today's day days. Right now, we're going to check our forecast for our friends at Twin Leaf Stores.
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0: We're looking for sunshine today on this Radio Bingo Tuesday. $6,000 Canadian in five numbers or less. Sunshine today, and we'll see a high near 13 or 57. Overnight tonight, increasing clouds will go down to 5 or 41. On Wednesday, showers likely, 13 or 56. On Thursday, showers, 15 or 60. On Friday, partly sunny, 18 or 66. 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They're both located over 37, Aquasaste and Fort Covington.

It's another one of those I don't know what the future holds for me days. Who doesn't know what's going on in the future for himself? It's got to be LeBron James. Let me check. Yep, there's LeBron. I don't know what the future holds for me. So we'll see. He needs to do his goodbye tour, right? I'm sure he'll be back. So that's LeBron James. And, of course, the Lakers are done. That's why I'm bringing it up. They got swept. So the brooms came out. And OKC, 8-0 in the playoffs so far, as the Thunder swept the Lakers. So that's what's going on there. And elsewhere in the NBA, we told you, Thunder winning their series 4-0 over the Lakers, 115-110. And the Cavaliers beat the Pistons last night, 112-103. That one's even at 2. So that's for NBA. One game tonight, Timberwolves at the Spurs. In the NHL, one game last night, Avalanche took a 3-1 series lead, beating the Wild on a score of 5-2. On tap for tonight, your Buffalo Sabres travel to the Bell Center to take on the Montreal Canadiens. Montreal leads the series 2-1. So that'll be a 7 o'clock start time tonight. And then at 9:30 tonight in NHL playoff action as well, the Golden Knights will play host to the Ducks. So that's for NHL action. WNBA, no games last night. All set for tonight, 8 o'clock, Dream at the Wings. Mercury home against the Lynx, and the Liberty visit the Fire. That's WNBA play for tonight. And in Major League Baseball, Orioles over the Yankees 3-2. Also, the Blue Jays falling to the Rays 8-5. And Astros drop one to the Mariners 3-1. And the Giants beat the Dodgers on a score of 9-3. And let me see if we've got anything else jumping out except for the I don't know what the future holds for me deal. There we go. The Bills are going to be opening their new stadium in week 2. And they'll take on the Lions. So you can put that on your little Buffalo Bills things to do list. Right here on 97.3. We've got a double play here from the Thundertones. Don't forget, go to CKON. And you want to go to the Team CKON Facebook page. And make sure that you answer our skill testing question for Facebook trivia. You've got until 9:15 to do so. As we mentioned, Thundertones.

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6: All right, welcome back. It's the Get Up and Go Morning Show. Don't forget, you've got until 9:15 to answer Facebook trivia. We also have a reminder, Gawinoga Medical Clinic closed today. They'll see their patients virtually. Birthday wishes for Veronica. Happy birthday to you, Veronica, from Noah and also from Jamie. I've also got a shout-out for Yvonne Smoke. Happy birthday to you, coming from your Edwards cousins. Happy birthday. And then we also have a birthday wish for Veronica Thompson. That comes from Vicky this morning. And with that, we will say good morning and welcome a Oista woman.
7: Sago, Sago. Good morning, Reen. How are you?
6: I'm doing well. Thank you. CKNW Radio Bingo is set to go tonight. We're helping out the Sni Bums softball team. So that's awesome. A lot of history in Sni for the Sni Bums.
7: Yeah, so did you have a good Mother's Day?
6: Yes, I did. Did you?
7: Yes, I did.
6: All right. Did you get to plant?
7: I did that on Saturday.
6: Okay, so you transferred your dirt from one bowl to the other? Is that what you did?
7: Sure, no.
6: Yeah, sure, whatever. She don't know.
7: No, I just played in the dirt. Okay. I planted new stuff, and yes.
6: Okay, so you
7: were
6: outside.
7: We got frost advisories last night, so I was like, oh, seriously? I know, I jumped the gun. It was just a beautiful day Saturday.
6: Did you go out and cover them up, or?
7: No, because I didn't see it until like 4:30 this morning.
6: Oh, God.
7: Is that it started at 2 a.m.
6: Yeah.
7: Yes.
6: All right. So you think they died or?
7: How do you tell? Well, they'll be.
6: Well.
7: Yes. They'll be no good. Yes. Okay, you can just see it. Yeah. Yeah. But it was just flowers I did so far. Well, daisies, because those are my favorites.
6: Yep.
7: Yes.
6: Okay.
7: Yes.
6: Well, I'm sorry that happened.
7: Well, I didn't look at them. They were still standing, but I didn't investigate, so I'll check that today. Hopefully they're okay.
6: All right. Well, you know.
7: It's not veggies.
6: I'm praying for you.
7: I'm not too worried.
6: Oh, okay. All right. So no zucchini was harmed in this little, I think it's nice. I'll just go throw these in the dirt.
7: Oh, yeah. No.
6: All right.
7: Too early for that.
6: Okay. Very good. I like that. So tell me about Facebook trivia. What's happening?
7: Facebook trivia was posted at 8:15. Everyone has until 9:15 to make their way to the Team CKON Facebook page and answer the question correctly.
6: Okay.
7: Yes.
6: All right. So we're there today.
7: Mm-hmm.
6: We're good?
7: Yep.
6: Anything else you needed?
7: Nope.
6: All right. It's time we get to our mailbag here. It's time for another edition of...
7: Dear Reen, a teacher I have worked with for the last 13 years is retiring at the end of the school year. Teachers have been asked to submit a 4x6 card with a message for her for an album. She will most likely be having a retirement party as well. She has treated me very meanly over the years. She is capable of being very nice 1 minute and very cold the next time. When she is nice, you could never tell she has another side, which she always shows to me when no one else is around.
6: Oh.
7: Reen, please tell me the mannerly requirements with regard to the note and anything else related to her retirement. Signed, former friendliest coworker.
6: All right, dear, former friendliest coworker.
7: Mm-hmm.
6: You don't have to do anything at all. You don't have to, you're not forced to do anything, and you shouldn't be at your job. And if you're not comfortable with that person or they made you feel however, then you don't have to even interact with them. They're leaving. They're gone. They've been around for 13 years. Good riddance. I hope, you know, everything works out for them. I'm sorry that she treated you like that. That's terrible. She should be shamed. And it's not good. So that's it. You don't have to be mannerism about it. You don't have to be polite, whatever. Just don't even put anything in there.
7: Right.
6: Or you could put a smart aleck one.
7: Oh.
6: You know, if that's the route you want to go, you could do that.
7: Yep.
6: I'd rather you didn't. Just take the high road.
7: Yep.
6: Look down upon them from up there.
7: Yes.
6: And don't worry about it. And I'm glad that she's not going to be around you anymore to make you feel like that. That's it. Sign Reen.
7: All right. Here's what our other advice personnel had to say. She's leaving. You will not have to endure her hot and cold behavior again. So there is no cost to you being gracious, except, of course, in giving up the satisfaction of letting her know that she mistreated you. Isn't that worth maintaining?

0: Like that. All right, so we're good?
1: We're good.
0: All right, so we want to do things that make you go west. That'll be coming up a little later on. Did you want to do the horoscopes right now?
1: Sure.
0: 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They are located on Route 11B, North Bangor, New York.
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0: All right, so we're ready to go with our morning horoscopes. And, of course, we'll say good morning to all of our friends there at True Cut Lawn Care. We'll be getting into things that make you go wet a little later on this hour. Don't forget, Dead to a Talent comes your way in just over an hour. And we are going to talk with Simbridge's Mohawk Tribal Council, elected leadership, and we'll be discussing this past Saturday's Tribal Monthly Meeting. So with that, we're going to welcome everyone and take care of things that make you go horoscope wise. For BGR Power, Inc. For Libra, you'll be auditioning some new hobbies. You are not just trying them. You're evaluating them for the feeling they give you, assessing the fit. The right pursuit will meet you on several levels and keep giving back, Libra.
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0: For Aquarius, obstacles seem way more dramatic than they are. It's new to you, so it's normal not to yet accurately understand the scale of things. Time limits, money gaps, missing skills, gatekeepers, fear of exposure. 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
3: For Leo, super safe and familiar environments are like a bubble. Yes, it's safety, but too much protection robs you of your sharpness. Don't get too comfortable. Challenge yourself, step out, and take a risk, Leo.
0: For Pisces, a shift in perspective changes how you relate to several people at once. You're not cutting ties or making declarations. You're simply seeing a pattern clearly, and that clarity reshapes your involvement, Pisces.
3: And for Virgo, there's so much energy to read and too much information information to hold on to. Organization is more important than

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1: And for the birthday person today, good morning and happy birthday to our May 12th babies. 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That's Jada, Asayawale, Degani, Dewasagyohto, Dano Yayakiwale, 7, 13, 2, 29, and 16. Those are your morning horoscopes. 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A Wee Woman.
0: Yes.
1: Greetings.
0: Greetings. Good morning.
1: Good morning. What do you want now? What?
0: You really want to do things that make you go, what, right?
1: Well, not right now. I need to make an appointment with you. Are you getting it?
0: Like, yeah, you keep subliminal messaging.
1: Okay. Sorry, it's the wrong one.
0: No, it's okay.
1: Let me hit send on that one. Send. Now do you know what I want?
0: No, I'm even more confused. No.
1: All right, never mind. Gowanoge Medical Clinic is closed today. They're going to see their patients virtually.
0: Okay.
1: All right, so just so you know that.
0: Mm-hmm.
1: What we'll do right now is jump back into the music. You're going to come back with us for the birthday club draw and also for things that make you go west, so stay tuned for that. Right now, we'll kick it off with two in a row from Alabama. How about we do the 40-hour week for a living?
0: That's my favorite one.
1: There you go. Enjoy 97.

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1: 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Fortunately, Justin happens to be a very good golfer and takes the lead, but becomes unglued when he discovers Louise has lost the engagement ring he gave her. 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

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That one's called San Antonio Stroll on 97.3 CKON. Birthday wishes for Veronica Thompson. Happy birthday to you, Veronica, from your sister, Janet. We also have Dido and Tali coming up in about 20 minutes or so. We'll welcome back to the airwaves Tribal Council elected leadership. They had their Tribal Monthly meeting this past Saturday, so they'll provide a summary of that on CKON Wednesday with Tala. One more song before we get to our birthday club draw. Happy heavenly birthday to my dad, Hubie Rourke. And that's from Mark, Kim, Easton, and Augusta.

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morning, everybody. Welcome to the Birthday Club Draw, brought to you by Flowers Cornwall, Edith May Cafe, Shy's Place, and Bear's Den. As we look to shake things up a bit, throw them into the bucket. As we say good morning and happy birthday to Howie. Happy birthday to you, Howie. Coming from Gowie, Sean, and family. What's got birthday wishes for Howie? Happy birthday to you, Howie, from Auntie Josie this morning. As we look to shake up our bucket here. And we are going to go with a happy birthday wish for Veronica. Veronica, you are our finalist and Acquasaste Celebrity of the Day. So here's the deal, Veronica. Your name goes into a draw on Friday. You could win a $10 gift card to Bear's Den. $10 gift card.

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0: 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And when I do these solo, I tell you, I do them solo. This could have been done before. It could be true, could not be true. You judge for yourself. And we're ready, set, go. Things that make you go wet. Because anteaters have no teeth. They use sand and soil swallowed with their food to grind up the insects for digestion. So they get some help from sand and soil. Ace anteaters have no teeth. On December 12th, 2012. All right, so if you look at the date, it's 12/12/12, right? So on December 12th, 2012, a young boy in Alabama turned 12 at 12:12 p.m. How crazy is that? 12s all over the place. Ace 12s. Looking at the a lot of the phobias, of course, these always pop up. So, ornithophobia, I believe is how you say it. It is the irrational fear of birds. So, it can be triggered by fluttering wings, sudden movement, loud squawks, feathers, and worries about droppings and disease. So, ornithophobia, the irrational fear of birds. Let's take a look at the day of the week. Today is Tuesday, of course, Radio Bingo Night in Akwesase. It's also 2 for Tuesday on the radio. And it's also a big day for video games. Tuesday has been one of the most common days for video game releases since the early 90s. And looks like they made note of that back in 1992, the launch of Sonic the Hedgehog 2, which was promoted with the viral Sonic Tuesday campaign, and that's the letter 2, S-D-A-Y. Also looking at the weather, of course, spring has arrived, and rain and showers and sometimes some thunder showers, lightning and all that fun stuff. So one lightning strike contains enough energy to toast 50 to 100,000 slices of bread. It's a pretty big toaster, that lightning strike, right? So that'll do it for Things That Make You Go Wet. 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And again, it's 343-370-5504. 343-370-5504. That's for True Cut Lawn Care. Right now, we're going to take care of our free card giveaway. And then we've got Data with Tala coming up as well. Stay tuned, everybody. Thank you, True Cut.

0: Anyway, good morning, everybody. Welcome to our Facebook trivia. Okay, so Facebook trivia. And we've got free cards to give away, CKON Radio Bingo cards. We do a Facebook trivia every Tuesday. And taking a look at our question for today. And we'll find out who our winner is after we make our draw here. So, Facebook trivia, American country music artist, actor, film producer, born Leon Eric, is best known for being one half of a duo. The duo have won more Country Music Association Awards and Academy of Country Music Awards than any other act in the history of country music. Who is the country legend turning 71 today? So the answer that we were looking for was Kix Brooks. So Kix Brooks, one half of Brooks and Dunn, right? So we're going to shake up our contestants. Everybody that answered it correctly went into the draw. And this is the draw. So our winner is Galoyones Delorme. Galoyones Delorme. That is our winner. Kix Brooks is what we're looking for. And again, congratulations, Galoyones Delorme. Congratulations to you. You're going to play Radio Bingo for free tonight. Right now, we're going to jump into the community calendar. I got to get everything ready for Dead to Italia coming up. So stay tuned, everybody.
1: 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The Goanoga Recreation Center will be having a Mother's Day bingo on Sunday, May 17th at 1 p.m. Doors open at noon. Door prizes, raffles, and cash prizes. Bingo packages are $20. 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And May birthdays are $0. You must show your ID. The St. Regis Mohawk Tribe's Agriculture Program and Compost for Good will be holding a compost workshop May 21st from 4:30 to 7 p.m. at the St. Regis Mohawk Tribe's Agriculture Farm. Anyone interested in composting on a large scale, register by calling 518-358-5937 extension 5070 or by emailing emma.phillips@srmt-nsn.gov. 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

0: Sacramento and the surrounding communities. My name is Reen Cook. We'd like to welcome you to a live edition of CKNW Wednesday to Utala. The original air date of the program live is Tuesday, May 12th, 2026. A reminder, views and opinions expressed by our guests and our callers during Did Utala, not necessarily those of 97.3 CKNW or the Akwesaste Communication Society. Phone lines are open if you have any questions about today's topic, 518-358-3427, 613-575-2101. And we have four individuals joining us today from the Syringes Mohawk Tribe, elected leadership. We have all three of our tribal chiefs, Michael Connors, also Donald Thompson, and Ross Garrow. We also have tribal sub-chief Benny Hearn joining us for today's program as well. So we get together the Tuesday after your monthly tribal meeting, and we provide a summary of the monthly meeting for those that weren't able to make it or want to hear the information again. So with that, we are going to say good morning and welcome to Tribal Chief Donald Thompson, who's going to get us started. Sago, and welcome, Tribal Chief Thompson.
1: Good morning. Welcome, everyone, to the Tribal Council's May Didowatala Talk Show to recap this month's tribal meeting. Starting us off, I believe, is Sub-Chief Hearn.
0: Okay, so thank you very much, Tribal Chief Donald Thompson, welcoming everyone. We turn now to Tribal Sub-Chief Benny Hearn. He's going to cover previous meeting action items for us. Tribal Sub-Chief Hearn, welcome.
2: Hey, Sago Green. Sago Akwesaste, it's a pleasure being on with you today. So we're going to cover previous meeting action items. A request to look into a tribal noise ordinance. This is ongoing. The request was forwarded to the compliance director upon his return to office, and the police chief, while the general counsel and chief of staff continued to research examples of other noise ordinances. B, request to look into serving all members, including those off territory, and that is considered ongoing. The executive director's office updated the list of all programs and services that the tribe offers with eligibility requirements, and the tribal clerk estimates that approximately 8,700 tribal members currently reside off territory outside of the 15-mile radius. We requested that the CFO conduct a review of this proposed change regarding an estimated impact to the tribe's accounts and budget. Once all the data is reviewed and discussed, we will provide an updated response to this item. Moving on to letter C, a request for the information of an Indigenous Education Committee. This has been tabled. This item has been tabled by the council in order for the current Tribal Education Committee to get up and running. The Education Committee is aware of the request, and it is on their agenda for follow-up. Letter D, a request for Tribal Council to talk to Racer Trust for the tribe to be gifted the property. A meeting request has been made by the council and accepted by Racer. A meeting is scheduled to take place at the end of this month. E, a request for a report of the projected impacts from the federal administration's proposed budget. This is completed. There was a report included in the agenda packet. Letter F, a request for a report of TGF, or Tribal General Fund, expenses over $25,000 for bonuses, land, and renovations from 2016 to present. This is a work in progress with our office of the CFO. And letter G, council to respond to the motion from the floor. Quote, the St. Regis Mohawk Tribe formally adopt and codify a comprehensive civil rights and due process protection policy that applies to all tribal members in civil, employment, and criminal matters. This policy shall ensure that no tribal department, program, official, or governing body may violate or disregard civil rights, liberty, interests, or due process of tribal members, and that tribal sovereignty shall not be used as a shield to deny or avoid accountability for violations committed against our own people, end quote. And this has been completed. A response was provided in the agenda packet, and the tribe's general counsel is also working to schedule a meeting with the requester.
0: All right, thank you again. That is Tribal Sub-Chief Benny Hearn. As we continue, we're going to turn now to Tribal Chief Michael Connors, and he has information and an introduction of the Syringes Mohawk Tribe's new executive director. Welcome, Tribal Chief Michael Connors.
3: Thank you, Reen. Good morning, everybody. Good morning, Akwesaste. We are happy to deliver some great news Saturday at the monthly meeting, we were able to share the introduction of our new executive director. It's been a long and lengthy process, but we made the announcement on Saturday that we will have our new permanent executive director of the tribe, Jill Benedict, officially starting on May 25th. With the weight of the role, it took quite a while to go through a lengthy pre-screening and interview and final selection process. Jill previously served as the executive director of the Tribal Gaming Commission. During her tenure with the commission, she was responsible to manage safety and compliance, lead key projects, develop regulatory policies, direct departments, recruitment, policy development, review of audits, finances and operations, along with overseeing gaming activities and representing the Tribal Gaming Commission and our community nationally. It is Jill's intelligence and thoughtfulness, along with her experience and dedication to our community and the tribe, coupled with her strong leadership style and skills, that made her a stand-up candidate for the most senior position within the tribe. We look forward to working alongside Jill and can't wait to see what she will accomplish in her new role. Once again, thank you to everybody who has filled in acting roles in the executive director's office over the past several months, namely Star Thomas, James Lazor, Mo Cern, and Stacey Holcomb. We're excited for what is...
0: And we've got a technical issue with Tribal Chief Connors. If you could just cover the wrap-up there, the last sentence, and we'll wrap up with you.
3: Okay, I'm not sure where we left off, but we thank all everybody who's filled in over the past several months, including Star Thomas, James Lazor, Mo Cern, and Stacey Holcomb. We're excited for what's to come, and join us all in welcoming Jill Benedict to her new role as the tribe's executive director.
0: Congratulations and welcome. Again, that is Tribal Chief Michael Connors. We're turning now back to Tribal Chief Donald Thompson, and he's got some information with regards to economic development. We had Director Dwayne Thomas, as well as the new Tribal Business Liaison, and that would be Brian Printup. So, Tribal Chief Thompson?
1: Yeah, So this is a new position that that from conversation with Compliance Director Ellie Lazor on how we can help support our businesses within our community. In the brief time since Brian started, he has been working on communication and forming a connection with local business community members, which is going to take time. Co-hosted a great business expo with MCA and the Aguasasne Chamber of Commerce in April. And ECDEV team has also just hosted the Spring Vendor Market in the beginning of May. Those are the kind of events that ECDEV team are doing. They're also working on an upcoming new promotional campaign with marketing specialist Randy Barrero at the helm. Brian is enthusiastic about his new role, and we are very much looking forward to what the ECDEV team has in store for Aguasasne businesses.
0: Excellent. Thank you. Turning to Tribal Subchief Hearn, he's going to cover the tribe's new education committee, providing an update to the community as follows, and we'll introduce each of those individuals as well. So, Tribal Subchief Hearn.
2: I think you had to take a little sip of water. This could be a while. So the education committee, it's comprised of five members. They include Rod Cook, and he is currently the chair. He was the director of the St. Regis Mohawk Tribe Higher Education and Vocational Training Program for 25 years. He was also involved with multiple local, state, and national education organizers. Our co-chair, Nicole Bonaparte, 19 years as a teacher. She has taught within districts in North Carolina at AMBI, Salmon River Central School District, and currently works in the Messina Central School District. She has four children and three currently enrolled at Salmon River. Becky Smoke is the secretary. She's worked in education for over 25 years. She has a master's of education from SLU, and she has grandchildren that attend Mohawk and Salmon River District. Committee members, we have Debbie Trance. She's been an educator for 40 plus years. She's certified in New York and Ontario, and she has grandchildren that attend Salmon, Mohawk School, Messina, and AMBI. And last but not least, Rochelle Hayes, and she's also a committee member, retired after 33 years of education the PATS program, STEP program, school counselor. She worked within a Mesinga Central School District, Saint Joseph Mohawk School, as well as Salmon River Central School. So they outlined their purpose, and their purpose is to serve as an advisory body to the Saint Joseph Mohawk Tribal Council on matters related to education policy, access, student support, and community priorities. Compensation shall be set forward in Tribal Council resolution, most commonly known as a TCR, and a committee shall, bullet point one, review and assess educational issues affecting the community, engage with educational institutions to advocate for the needs and priorities of Akwesasne students, facilitate community input and consultation on education-related matters, promote culturally responsive and trauma-informed educational practices, and provide recommendations to Tribal Council to support improved educational outcomes. So with the presentation, they also went over three main goals. Goal number one are the contracts. So with the contracts, their purpose is to review contracts with local school districts within Mesinga Central, Salmon River Central, and St. Regis Mohawk School. And they will review and provide thoughtful input on contracts between the local school districts in New York State to protect and advance the interests of our students and families. The role is to ensure these agreements reflect our values, support educational priorities, and create accountability that benefits the community. Their goal number two is to positive community-school relations. They are committed to fostering clear and meaningful dialogue among the tribe, local school districts, and the community by facilitating effective communication to ensure that voices are heard, concerns are addressed, and there is a shared vision for student success guides that guide decisions at every level. Strong communication is the foundation of their partnership. And they're going to be doing this through community meetings, meeting with school leaders, and meetings with community educators. And lastly, their goal number three is their awards and recognition. They want to celebrate and promote the achievements of students to honor their hard work and inspire continued success by highlighting their accomplishments. They reinforce the value of education within a community and build pride in the next generation's growth and potential. And some of the recognition pathways that they acknowledged was to support community educators, recognize graduating seniors, acknowledge student achievements in academics, arts, and athletics, and they're open to other ideas. So what was really great about this committee is that they're open to engagement as well. So they just wanted to reiterate that questions and concerns, they have a statement that says, we value and respect concerns families have regarding their students' educational experiences. While the education committee is committed to supporting student success, individual student matters are best addressed directly with the appropriate school staff or administration. We encourage families to follow the established channels to ensure timely and appropriate support. And their contact information, if anybody has any further questions, to contact the Office of Boards and Commissions at 518-358-2272 and the direct extension is 2167 or email srmteducationcommittee@srmt-nsn.gov. And again, questions from the floor. Let me see, that might want to that one. Okay, yeah, there were questions from the floor regarding this presentation. So it ranged from the committee's mandate, their role and responsibilities, and we encourage members to see the full presentation on the portal. And we are informed by a former council member of the previous TCR from 2015 on the role of the new education director at the time in relation to the state education department. And we will review this TCR with our cabinet, and we'll be discussing amongst ourselves the education director, EDO, and education committee.
0: All right.
2: That'll be it. Thank you, Reem.
0: Thank you. Again, that's Tribal Sub-Chief Benny Hearn. We're going to welcome to the airwaves Tribal Chief Ross Garo, and he has a land claim update for us. Sago, and welcome, Tribal Chief Garo.
4: Good morning, Reem, and everyone near and far that's listening today. Mine's a lot shorter than Benny's, so... Here we go. Land claim update. Senate bill is still pending in Congress. It has been referred to the Senate Committee on Indian Affairs. No word yet on when they will schedule a hearing, but we did receive some questions from the committee that tells us they may be scheduling a hearing soon. On the FAFSA case, currently there is no update to report on a litigation against the U.S. Department of Education. And litigation against Indian Health Services, federal government, following our victory before the district court, we are now waiting to see if and when the U.S. will file an appeal. They have until May 30th. Thank you.
0: All right. Thank you again. That's Tribal Chief Ross Garro. Let's go back to Tribal Subchief Hearn. He has information on the Tribal Task Force on Energy and Industry. It sounds like his superpowers.
5: I'm kind of starting to feel like they like to hear me talk a little bit. So but I'm happy to do it. So the Tribal Task Force on Energy and Industry, the Tribal Council established a formal Tribal Task Force on Energy and Industry to function as an advisory body with responsibilities to consult with the community, collect and review community concerns, research potential impacts of developments in the energy sector, and monitor growth of modern industrial facilities on or adjacent to Wakwasusne. The task force will facilitate transparent and consistent communication between the community, the tribe, potential existing developers, and the appropriate resource agencies. The task force will also foster, this is base, informed decision on energy sector growth and the potential impacts of operating modern industrial facilities. The goal is for tribal government to maximize its ability to participate in the review process and ensure the people of Wakwasusne are protected. The task force shall consist of representatives from the executive director's office, the environment director, education director, economic development director, tribal energy specialist, members of tribal council, and any other staff that council may appoint to the task force in the future. And they're currently working to adopt the resolution to that effect in the coming days and will announce it to the community with contact information for all upcoming inquiries. Thank you.
0: All right, let's go back to Tribal Chief Donald Thompson, and he has new business from the floor. Tribal Chief Thompson?
6: Yeah, so under new business, there was a motion from the floor regarding data centers in Messina. We reviewed and discussed the motion yesterday with our cabinet and will be forwarding to the task force for further review and discussion. Yesterday, the council also met with the town of Messina supervisor, deputy supervisor, and planning board chair. And we discussed data centers in depth. We informed the town of the new tribal task force on energy and industry, and we'll be connecting with can you hear me?
0: We can hear you now. Yep.
6: Oh, can you hear me now?
0: Yes, we can hear you now.
6: Oh, I'm sorry. Yeah, my computer. I'm having some technical difficulties here. So, sorry about that. Yeah, we informed the town of the new Tribal Task Force on Energy and Industry, and we'll be connecting with them this week to schedule a meeting this month. We had another motion from the floor to establish a new department to create international passports from a community member who has been creating identification under his organization, which is not associated with the tribe or MCA. Per our release in June 2025, the community member shared he was unable to leave the airport in Paris under the passport he created. Per the Procedures Act, we'll respond to the motion at an upcoming meeting. We received a request from a member for the Corporate Compliance Officer's Investigation Report on Early Learning Center. This was brought up last fall, and we tasked the Executive Director's Office to engage the ELC parents for their feedback on sharing anything from the report. We were informed that some of the parents did not want it broadly shared. This was taken as an action item by the clerk, and we will provide our formal response at the next meeting. Other new businesses included the questions on animal control and the notice of Hannaford's going up for auction, which a community member requested the tribe bid on. We discussed amongst council when we saw it was going up for auction. Unfortunately, we cannot take in additional capital projects in the consideration of our priorities that include the new Partridge House Early Learning Center, which is in the feasibility study, and the upcoming Youth Wellness Center. We have other priorities on the waiting list as well. That concluded the new business for me.
0: All right, thank you. Let's go back to Tribal Chief Ross Garro with announcements and reminders.
4: Hey, the next Tribal Council work session is scheduled to be on Wednesday, May 27th at 9 a.m. in Council Chamber and via Zoom. B, reminder, spring cleanup remains underway now through May 30th of this year. If you missed pickup at the Community Support Building, eligible members may pick up their voucher at the transfer station during normal business hours. C, save the date. Free rabies vaccine clinic will be happening on June 30th in the parking lot of the Community Services Building from 6 p.m. to 7 p.m. A registration link is coming soon. Thank you.
0: All right. And wrapping up today with Tribal Chief Donald Thompson. He's got the date for your next meeting. And we'll start off with Tribal Chief Donald Thompson with the closing comments as well. So to start to wrap us up here, Tribal Chief Thompson.
6: Yeah, so next monthly meeting is scheduled to be June 13th with Chief Garo as the chairperson. And as far as closing remarks, I just want to give everybody, I'd like to give a big shout out to all the college graduates at this time.
0: All right, Nyawa.
6: Yep.
0: All right, so looking at Tribal Chief Michael Connors wrapping up today.
7: Thanks, Reen. We just want to also highlight a couple tribal youth at Salmon River and Messina. Our tribal members are the salutatorians at both schools. We have Gracie George at Salmon River and Sadie Fent at Messina. And we just want them, their students and their families to know that our council and our community are extremely proud of them and their accomplishments throughout their high school career. And we also have several upcoming multiple educational recognitions that council will be having and spotlighting and showing off our educational accomplishments of our community members for our community. So that will be upcoming.
0: Excellent.
7: Great work, everybody.
0: Awesome. Thank you again. That's Tribal Chief Michael Connors. Tribal Chief Ross Garo, your closing comments, please.
4: Yep, Green. It's National Law Enforcement Week, so we want to recognize and honor all our tribal law enforcement staff for their dedicated service and sacrifice. We also want to specifically observe those who lost their lives in the line of duty across the nation. They are here to be our first responders in the time of need, and it is a very difficult job that they do, and we just want to recognize that. Thank you to all our first responders in law enforcement. Thank you.
0: Awesome. As we look to wrap up with Tribal Sub-Chief Benny Hearn for the program.
5: Well, I think the theme here is teamwork and collaboration. I think the month of May is a lot about the recognition for multiple areas within a tribe, from nursing to police appreciation to administrative assistant day. There's a lot to be thankful for, and that's for everybody that works within the community of Akwesasne, for everything that you do. I also want to give a special shout out to our team here, for Jory, Lindsay, Kathy, Annie, of course, Blake, Summer. They just keep things moving here, and we would be nowhere without them. So that little bit of recognition goes a long way, and we appreciate everything everybody does for the community. So thank you.
0: Excellent. All right, gentlemen, we will see you next month. Thank you for all you do for our community, and we'll talk to you next time. Yawa, Ona.
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0: And that'll do it for this edition of CKL Wednesday Duwatala. A reminder, views and opinions expressed by our guests and our callers during Duwatala, not necessarily those of 97.3 CKLN or the Akwesasne Communication Society. Thank you very much to our guests, all three tribal chiefs, Donald Thompson, Michael Connors, and Ross Garo. And we also had Tribal Subchief Benny Hearn on today's program to provide the summary of this past Saturday's Tribal Monthly Meeting. So again, Nyawa Goa for listening in. The original air date of the program live is Tuesday, May 12th, 2026. For a live edition of CKL Wednesday Duwatala, I'm Reen Cook.

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0: weekend when Radio Bingo is on the way. It's $6,000 could be yours if you bingo in five numbers or less. 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And don't forget about our quickie. 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
1: 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A lucky bingo player who played the blue quickie cards from last night's radio bingo will have a chance to win $250 American cash. Degani de wat nyawat, wiskni wasani got wistage, ostu neha. Courtesy of the Akwesasne Convenience Store Association. All you have to do is hang on to your blue quickie card and listen for the free space number. If you have the matching number, you have 9 minutes and 73 seconds to call us to claim your cash. We will call out free space numbers until we get a winner or up to 25 free space numbers, whatever comes first. If we do not get a winner, the cash will roll over and be added to next week's cash. The Akwesasne Convenience Store Association members include Flint and Stone, Keegan's Tobacco, Lawless Tobacco, Lil Yellow Smoke Shop 1, Miles Square Smoke Shop, Mohawk Raceway, Red Fox Gas and Tobacco, Roadblock Billy's, Smokestacks, Smokers Warehouse Akwesasne, Smokers Warehouse Fort Covington, and Smoky Island.
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0: All right, let's take care of that lunch counter. Good morning, everyone. Let's take care of our first stop today. It's going to be at Sancho's. And Sancho's is at 2501 Route 37, Ford Covington, 518-358-0009. 518-358-0009. On Tuesday and Saturday, they do tacos. 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Our next stop is going to be at Edith May Cafe. Edith May Cafe is located at 572 Stewart 37. They've got their drive-through. Today's lunch special is wonton chicken soup with vegetable spring rolls. And that'll be ready for you at 11:30 this morning at 572 Stewart 37, Hogansburg. It's Edith May Cafe. 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

we do have some sunshine, so everybody's been looking forward to that. We love our sunshine here in Aquazana. We're going to get a high today of 13 or 57 temperature-wise. Overnight tonight, after Radio Bingo, featuring $6,000 Canadian in five numbers or less, we're looking at increasing clouds overnight tonight, and we'll go down to 5 or 41. On Wednesday, showers likely will only get to 13 or 56. We also have Thursday bringing more showers, and we'll see a high near 15 or 60 on that one. And then we also have Friday looking to be partly sunny, and we'll see a high near 18 or 66, and that'll be for Friday. 97.3 CKON from the heart of Aquazase. 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

That's a double play from Bear Fox on a 2 for Tuesday, 97.3 CKON. And we've got some action for you right now. And we've got news coming up, so stay tuned for that. We've got CBS News as well. And we'd also like to take care of a special dedication right now. And this is a heavenly birthday wish going out to my dad, Gordy. And that's with lots of love from Colleen. She misses him so much. And this is Big Rock Candy Mountain.

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0: around. 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
5: I'm Steve Kathan. A new criminal case more than 2 years after the deadly Key Bridge collapse in Baltimore. CBS's Michael Wallace.
6: An indictment unsealed today charges the Singapore and India-based operations of Synergy Marine and an employee on the ship with failing to inform the Coast Guard of a known hazardous condition, false statements, and obstructing an agency proceeding. The ship, the MV Dolly, lost power and slammed into the bridge, causing it to collapse. Six construction workers who were filling potholes on the span were killed.
5: The government says consumer prices climbed sharply again last month as the 10-week war with Iran pushed energy prices even higher. CBS's Kelly O'Grady.
7: It was up 3.8%. We look for 2%. That's what the Fed's targeting. That was an annual number. The monthly number for April, it was up 0.6%. So that's a lot of numbers. What does it mean? It means that prices are rising faster than they were before. It's mainly driven by the higher energy costs, how it's sort of circling or flowing into different parts of the economy.
5: Defense Secretary Hegseth is on Capitol Hill. CBS's Nicole Killian tells us he's being pressed by Democrats about the war in Iran.
8: He has received some pushback from some members of the Appropriations Panel, most notably one of the key Democrats on that committee, Rosa DeLauro, who said that the administration has yet to present a clear or coherent strategy specifically with respect to the Iran war.
5: On the Health Watch, CBS's Vicki Barker reports a new study in the Journal of the American Medical Association has news about guns and children.
9: About 32 million U.S. children live in a home with firearms.
10: And about 6.7 million of them live in a home where at least one of those firearms is both loaded and unlocked.
9: Author Matthew Miller says handgun owners are most likely to keep a loaded gun unlocked in the house. Guns are more likely to be locked away in households with small children than in those with teenagers. Yet Miller says it's teenagers who are at much more risk with firearms, a leading method of suicide among teens.
5: Now to Atlanta, where a day after pleading not guilty to stealing unreleased Beyonce music and hard drives from one of her employees, Kelvin Evans pleaded guilty.
11: Do you want to give up the right to trial by jury, right to cross-examine witnesses, all the other rights that belong to you right now? Do you want to give those up in order to enter this plea?
12: Say
11: it one more time for me.
12: Yes, ma'am.
5: Earlier, Evans rejected a plea deal. He's been sentenced to 5 years in prison. Wall Street. Right now, the Dow is down 258 points. This is CBS News.
2: What is going on?
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0: Sakawakwa Zastan and the surrounding communities. I'm Reen Cook reporting from the Sikawenet News Center. The Department of Health under MCA and their clinical care sector

MCA's social media platforms for other updates. The Mohawk Council of Akwesasne informing the community that updates have been recently made to the MCA phone system. This phase of the phone system upgrade is now largely complete, with our information services team continuing to verify connectivity throughout the week. They kindly ask for your patience as final adjustments are completed. When calling the MCA main line at 613-575-2250, callers will be directed to an automated menu system. If you know the extension for the employee or program you're trying to reach, you may enter it at any time to be connected directly. And if you require assistance, please press 0 to be transferred to the receptionist at MCA Administration Building Number 1. Please note that the phone system for Gnugwatsalio remains unchanged. And if you're making calls to Gnugwatsalio at 613-575-2341, they will continue to connect directly to the Gnugwatsalio Health Facility Reception Desk without an automated menu. At this time, Proxim Pharmacy, as well as Dr. Dubuc's Optometry Office, both located at Gnugwatsalio, cannot receive transferred calls as they wait installation of the new phone system. During this transition, callers are asked to contact them directly at the following numbers: Proxim Pharmacy, 575-1160. And Dr. Dubuc, Optometry Office, 613-575-1158. They appreciate your patience and understanding as MCA continues updating its systems to better serve the community. The time has arrived for summer program registration for Akwesasne Boys and Girls Club. They started yesterday. They're doing certain days of the week for the certain programs. So looking at today's registration, looking at youth summer program at the Sybridge's Mohawk School. Registration day is today. Online registration is underway. And in-person registration will take place at the main Akwesasne Boys and Girls Club from 6 to 7 p.m. tonight. It's a five-week program. It runs July 6th through August 7th, and it's a $50 registration fee. Once again, that's the youth summer program at the Sybridge's Mohawk School. The registration is open as of 12 noon today online, or you could go do it in person from 6 to 7 p.m. this evening. Akwesasne families enjoyed a sunny afternoon at the Akwesasne Skate Park located over on Cornwall Island. It was the 2026 Akwesasne Girls Skate Day with host Melanie Arquette alongside Kempville's Ashlyn Barrett Tucker. So the event celebrated girls in skateboarding while creating a welcoming space for participants of all ages and skill levels to come together, learn new skills, and enjoy an afternoon filled with fun-filled activities. Throughout the day, attendees took part in a variety of activities, including skate lessons, games, a mini ramp contest, prize giveaways, a special performance by Farron Young, photography portraits by Jaden Mitchell, creative tie-dye activities with Tiana Benedict, and music by DJ Crystal Stalen. Now we'll go again to the Akwesasne Child and Family Services, ACFS, for helping make this exciting day possible through their sponsorship, and also MCA Economic Development for their support in coordinating the event. The contributions helped create a memorable and positive experience for everyone who attended. And taking a look at your local sports scene, let's check out that scoreboard and we'll see how things went on Monday. So taking a look at Monday's action for boys baseball, Messina beat Malone 11-6. In girls softball, it was a doubleheader. Malone beat Salmon River ladies 2-0 in the first game,
and they beat them 11-5 in the second game. So that's for girls softball. In boys lacrosse, Saranac Lake Placid over Plattsburgh 11-3. Canton beat Salmon River 13-5. Malone over St. Lawrence Central 19-7. In girls lacrosse, Saranac Lake Placid over Potsdam 12-8. Saranac Lake Placid, Lizzie Harvey scored her

100th goal, so quite an achievement there. Messina beat Plattsburgh at 10-9 in girls lacrosse, and we also saw Canton beat Malone at 17-2. In boys and girls golf, Canton over Madrid Waddington 213-270. Tupper Lake down Malone 218-237. Norwood Norfolk got by Morristown 234-243, and Potsdam over Gouverneur 218-260. And turning to the schedule for tonight, we have boys lacrosse action. Canton visits Ogdensburg. Messina plays at Potsdam. In girls lacrosse tonight, Canton at Malone. Ogdensburg goes to Salmon River. And in boys and girls golf, it was labeled on the schedule today for Messina to visit Salmon River. That'll do it for news and sports to the hour. All right, let's take a look at that forecast for Aquasaste and the surrounding communities on this Radio Bingo Tuesday. So we're featuring $6,000 Canadian when you bingo in five numbers or less for CKON Radio Bingo tonight. So we do have some sunshine that's expected pretty much for the rest of the day. I'm sure we'll have a cloud or two, but other than that, pretty much sunny today, 13 or 57 for the high. Overnight tonight, increasing clouds will go down to 5 or 41. On Wednesday, showers likely and a high reaching 13 or 56. Thursday, showers 15 or 60 for the high. On Friday, partly sunny, and we'll see a high on Friday near 18 or 66. 97.3 CKON. On the outside, we're sitting at 10 degrees on Celsius, 50 on Fahrenheit. So that's where we are temperature-wise. We'd like to welcome you to the Groovy Midday Show and your Power Play. That's right. Thank you very much to our Power Play sponsors. They are Three Sisters Program, Gunawage Mohawk Bingo, Sovereign Cannabis Co., Twin Leaf Stores, and Smoker's Warehouse. So now we'll go to all of our Power Play sponsors. They sponsor the hour, and our submitter today is Mr. Mark Rourke. So he has picked out sports movie songs. So sports movie songs playlist. And that's what he submitted for the CKON Power Play. Again, brought to you by Smoker's Warehouse, Twin Leaf Stores, Sovereign Cannabis Co., Gunawaga and Mohawk Bingo, and the Three Sisters Program. Malin takes over next as Mark has control of the radio for the next hour's time. Enjoy the music. Thanks for submitting, Mark. Mark's name goes into the draw last day of the month to win $97.30 just for submitting a playlist of his favorite 10 to 12 songs. He's going to be in the draw. Good luck in that draw, Mark. And right now, we're into the music. Survivor, Eye of the Tiger.

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And hello, friends. It's Mystic Malin here, bringing you your afternoon show, I suppose. And that was the Power Plays. And of course, what a great song to end on. We got one more, Lynyrd Skynyrd. And then, of course, we're going to switch over to some country. But first, let's take a look at that weather. Today, the rest of the day is, tonight is going to be partly cloudy until midnight, then becoming cloudy. Wednesday, we got rain coming in, continuing into Wednesday night. And then Thursday, we got showers coming, more rain coming in. So it's going to be a rainy couple of days. Enjoy that sunshine while we still have it. Of course, and that, my friends, is your weather report. Of course, I got some Lynyrd Skynyrd, and then after that, it's Mary Carpenter, Sawyer Brown, The Mavericks, and so much more coming up on your live and local station, 97.3 CKON. So let's get back to the music.

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0: That's the Mavericks with All You Ever Do Is Bring Me Down. 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And doors open at 12 p.m. So if you're looking for something to do, it's the Mother's Day Bingo this May 17th at the Gowanoge Recreation Center. Hello, hello, friends. I hope you're enjoying this lovely Tuesday. Of course, right before Radio Bingo tonight, so I hope you got your bingo cards. And now, since it's the bottom of the hour, and of course right after this weather report, we're going to get your Mohawk language lesson, and then of course we're going to get right back to the music. So, without further ado, let's take a look at that weather. It's 52 degrees Fahrenheit right now, and tonight is going to be partly cloudy until midnight. Wednesday, we got showers coming in. And Wednesday night, we got more rain continuing into Thursday, where it's going to be rain and rain and nothing but rain. And that, my friends, is your weather report for the next couple of days.
1: 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Many bees are disappearing. 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There are not enough plants to support them. 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I will mow less this summer. 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I will also plant more flowers. 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Many of the flowers are also medicine. Ezu oni no jija soa onukwa iga. 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I will not pick up leaves in the fall. 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I will plant a variety of flowers that are native to this area. 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I really like bumblebees. 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Nyawa for joining CKWN for a daily ganyakeha lesson. 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

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We'll see you this summer. 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And our recipient, the Snai Bum Softball Team. The last community fund game was worth 1,415 Canadian. And don't forget about our quickie. You can win $100 in a lightning round at the start of the game. Hang on to your blue quickie cards on Wednesday on your Get Up and Go morning show. We'll give away $250 U.S., courtesy of the Akwesasne Convenience Store Association. 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So get out there, get your cards, and join us. 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Booming from the heart of Akwesasne.

friends. It's a beautiful day today. It's Tuesday, Bingo Tuesday. And you know what that means? You got to run to your local distributors to get your bingo cards. 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Serious inquiries only. And now, with that out of the way, let's take a look at that weather. Rest of the day is going to be mostly sunny with highs in the mid-50s. Tonight is going to be partly cloudy until midnight. Wednesday is going to have showers, likely with highs in the mid-50s. Wednesday night's going to have more rain coming in. And Thursday, we also got more rain coming in. It's a lot of rain this next couple of days. 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We got Tim McGraw, Alabama, George Strait, Tracy Lawrence, and so much more coming up on your live and local station 97.3 CKY. So let's get to it.

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A Service Canada representative will be at the CAA 3 on the second Tuesday of each month from 9:30 a.m. to 3:30 p.m. Please remember, if you're coming in for a SIN card, you will need your original birth certificate and status card. 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The Akwesasne Children's Powwow will take place on Saturday, May 16th, from 10 a.m. to 5 p.m. at the Anoa Lagoa Arena, 36 Arena Road, Akwesasne. Registration is at 10 a.m. For more information, contact info at nnatc.org. The Messina Artists Association 2026 Judged Art Show will be held at the Messina Public Library from May 16th through June 6th. 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The Messina Senior Center will be having a dance on May 16th with the band Kicking Back from 5 to 9 p.m. For more information, call 315-769-7810. There will be a Mother's Day bingo at the Stein Recreation on Sunday, May 17th, starting at 2 p.m. Doors open at 1:30. 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The Gowanoga Recreation Center will be having a Mother's Day bingo on Sunday, May 17th at 1 p.m. Doors open at noon. 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And May birthdays are $0. You must show your ID. The St. Regis Mohawk Tribe's Agriculture Program and Compost for Good will be holding a compost workshop May 21st from 4:30 to 7 p.m. at the St. Regis Mohawk Tribe's Agriculture Farm. Anyone interested in composting on a large scale, register by calling 518-358-5937 extension 5070 or by emailing emma.phillips@srmt-nsn.gov. 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
1: In honor of Mental Health Awareness Month, Mental Health and Wellness, in collaboration with 97.3 CKON, will be hosting an afternoon wake and shake every Tuesday at 2 p.m. throughout the month of May. When you hear the songs from the Wake and Shake playlist, take a picture or video of yourself dancing and post it to the daily social media post. All participants will be entered into a drawing for a prize at the end of the month. The Wake and Shake playlist consists of the following songs: Jason Mraz, I Feel Like Dancing; Pharrell Williams, Happy; Justin Timberlake, Can't Stop the Feeling; Huntress, Golden. Let's get moving for mental health awareness. Can't stop.

honor of Mental Health Awareness Month, Mental Health and Wellness, in collaboration with 97.3 CKON, will be hosting an afternoon Wake and Shake every Tuesday at 2 p.m. throughout the month of May. When you hear the songs from the Wake and Shake playlist, take a picture or video of yourself dancing and post it to the daily social media post. All participants will be entered into a drawing for a prize at the end of the month. The Wake and Shake playlist consists of the following songs: Jason Mraz, I Feel Like Dancing; Pharrell Williams, Happy; Justin Timberlake, Can't Stop the Feeling; Huntrix, Golden. Let's get moving for mental health awareness.

tonight is going to be partly cloudy until midnight. Wednesday, we're going to get some rain coming in, continuing into Wednesday night. And Thursday, we're going to get a bunch of rain. And that, my friends, is your weather report for the next couple of days.

0: weekend when Radio Bingo is on the way. It's $6,000 could be yours if you bingo in five numbers or less. 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And don't forget about our quickie. You can win $100 in a lightning round at the start of the game. Hang on to your blue quickie cards on Wednesday on your Get Up and Go morning show. 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
6: 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Not only is his newly hired hand, Justin, in love with the club's waitress, Louise, but the golfer he thought would play for his club in a high-stakes tournament has defected to his rival, Dickie Bell. Fortunately, Justin happens to be a very good golfer and takes the lead, but becomes unglued when he discovers Louise has lost the engagement ring he gave her. Complicating matters are Henry's wife, Muriel, who finds him a little too close to his lascivious Vice President Pamela, who just happens to be Dickie's ex-wife. A tribute to the great English farces of the 30s and 40s, A Fox on the Fairway is a madcap adventure about love, life, and man's eternal love affair with golf. 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
1: I'm Steve Kathan. Inflation has jumped 3.8%, fastest climb in 3 years. The government says consumer prices are going up because of energy costs linked to the war in Iran. CBS's Mugo Odigwe.
2: A White House spokesperson responded to the new data saying President Trump has always been clear about the temporary disruptions the war with Iran would cause. The statement goes on to say the administration remains laser focused on delivering growth and affordability for Americans. And
1: CBS's Jill Schlesinger has more on the April numbers.
3: Gas is up 28.4% from a year ago. And one area that bears watching is electricity, which was up 2.1% month over month. That's up 6.1% from a year ago, perhaps due to the big demand for electricity for these new AI data centers. This report, combined with last week's jobs report, puts the Federal Reserve in a position where they're unlikely to lower interest rates anytime soon.
1: Pentagon officials revealed today the cost of the Iran war now tops $29 billion. Defense Secretary Hegseth testifying on Capitol Hill.
4: The $1.5 trillion budget request put forward by the president will build upon the historic $1 trillion FY26 top line and will continue to reverse the 4 years of underinvestment and mismanagement of the Biden administration.
1: The search for Savannah Guthrie's missing mother, Nancy, has now been going on for 100 days. CBS's Anna Schechter says a strand of DNA is being tested by the FBI.
5: They're taking that partial DNA that they have determined is not Nancy Guthrie's, is not anybody who worked at the home, is not any family member, and they are trying to find in genealogy company websites a partial DNA match. That is painstaking work.
1: Well, two companies linked to the ship that hit the Key Bridge 2 years ago in Baltimore, causing the deadly collapse, have been indicted on criminal charges. U.S. Attorney Kelly Hayes.
6: The indictment alleges that if the dolly had been using the proper fuel supply pumps, then the vessel would have regained power in time.
1: CBS's Michael Wallace reports the maker of a weight loss drug is touting a new higher dose.
7: Novo Nordisk says its new weekly 7.2 milligram injection of Wegovy, which launched in the U.S. last month, helps certain patients lose 15% of their weight after 6 months, before going on to lose a total of 28% after a year and a half. Prior to the new dose, the largest had been 2.4 milligrams, which helped patients lose 18% of their weight.
1: And checking Wall Street's, right now the Dow is down 195 points. This is CBS News.
0: It's one of the most successful law and justice programs in television history that continues to uncover the truth. 48 Hours, Saturday on CBS and streaming on Paramount Plus.
8: 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Now, seeing my grandson out on the water, it means everything to me. Watching him and taking in the blue waves, the sea breeze, the blurry horizon.
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1: The red carpet's been rolled out at the 79th Cannes Film Festival in the south of France. The French Riviera hosting 12 days of nonstop world premieres, opening with the new film The Electric Kiss, and an honorary award to the Lord of the Rings director Peter Jackson. I'm Steve Kathan, CBS News.
12: It's Mystic Mallet here bringing you your afternoon show. We've still got some great music. We got some Lori Morgan, Mark Chestnut, Faith Hill, and so much more coming up. But first, let's take a look at the weather. It's 54 degrees Fahrenheit. Tonight is going to be partly cloudy until midnight, then becoming cloudy. Wednesday, we got some rain coming in. Wednesday night, we also got some rain continuing into Thursday with highs in the upper 50s. And that, my friends, is your weather report for the next couple of days.
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Hello, hello, friends. I hope you're all enjoying this beautiful Tuesday. I've got a weather report for you since it's the bottom of the hour. But just letting you know, this May 17th at the Gowanoge Recreation Center is going to be a Mother's Day bingo, 18 plus only. It starts at 1 p.m. and it's gonna have door prizes, raffles, and a huge cash prize of $2,500 in cash prizes. Bingo packages are $20, early birds is $5, and May birthdays are is free, so must show ID. Doors open at 12 p.m. and that's the Gowanoge Recreation Mother's Day Bingo. That's going to be a fun one. And now, since it's the bottom of the hour, let's take a look at that weather. It's 54 degrees Fahrenheit. Tonight is going to be partly cloudy until midnight. Wednesday is going to have rain coming in. Wednesday night's going to have showers until midnight. And Thursday, we got more rain coming in. And that, my friends, is your weather report for the next couple of days.

0: 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And don't forget about our quickie. 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
1: I'm Jennifer Kuiper. President Trump's FDA commissioner is out. The latest from CBS's Linda Kenyon.
2: Marty McCary is resigning as head of the Food and Drug Administration. He was an outspoken opponent of COVID measures during the pandemic. But in recent weeks, health industry executives, abortion opponents, and others complained about him. Most recently, vaping lobbyists said he was blocking approval of fruit-flavored e-cigarettes, flavors which sometimes appeal to children. When asked about his resignation, President Trump praised McCary and said, quote, he's a terrific guy and that he's going to go on, he's going to do well. Linda Kenyon, CBS News, The White House.
1: President Trump heads to Beijing for a high-stakes summit with Chinese President Xi Jinping. He says of the war with Iran,
3: well, I think, number one, we're going to have a long talk about it. I think he's been relatively good, to be honest with you. You look at the blockade, no problem.
1: Denver International Airport officials say ground detection sensors were set off when a 41-year-old man scaled the 8-foot fence surrounding the airport Friday night and was struck and killed by a plane. It has been ruled suicide. When operators reviewed the alarm, cameras showed a group of deer just outside the perimeter. Denver Airport CEO Phil Washington.
4: They did not initially see the trespasser. The camera view was alternating between the wildlife and the individual. There are some ditches in the area, so the person was out of view for a bit.
1: There was a short court hearing for Tiger Woods today after his March arrest for suspicion of driving under the influence. Our Cammy McCormick reports.
5: Tiger Woods' prescription drug records will be handed over to prosecutors. They had issued a subpoena for all of his prescription medication records from the start of the year through March. Defense attorney Doug Duncan argued Woods had a right to privacy.
6: I'm asking for a protective order to govern who can view these records.
5: Prosecutors agreed to limit access to the information.
1: CBS's Ian Lee has the latest on 16 Americans being monitored at a specialized medical facility in Omaha, Nebraska, after a hantavirus outbreak on their cruise ship.
7: We do know that there are 15 people in the quarantine unit. That is more like a hotel room than a hospital bed. There is one person in the biocontainment unit. That is more like a hospital room. They got everything they need in there. That person has tested positive, but they aren't showing any symptoms.
1: Memphis Grizzlies and agency Priority Sports have announced the death of Grizzlies forward Brandon Clark at age 29. No word on the cause of death. Stocks are mixed on Wall Street, CBS.
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1: Questions about the future for an NBA superstar who may have reached the end of the line. Here's CBS's Steve Kathan.
11: After a four-game sweep at the hands of Oklahoma City, the L.A. Lakers are out of the NBA playoffs, and 41-year-old star LeBron James said afterward he's not sure if he'll return for a record 24th NBA season.
12: I don't know. I mean, I don't know what the future holds for me, obviously. As it stands right now tonight, you know, I got a lot of time. I'll sit back like I think I said it last year after we lost, I think, to Minnesota there. Go back and recalibrate with my family and talk with them.
11: About the playoff loss, James said, I left everything I could on the floor. Steve Kathan, CBS News.
1: For the second straight year, Ephraim Owens, an Indianapolis native who competed on TV's The Voice, will sing America the Beautiful before the Indianapolis 500. That race takes place on May 24th. Jennifer Kuiper, CBS News.
13: Segal possessed me. And the rest of the Seaway Valley. My name's Joshua with your CKON News Update. The Akwesasne Court is seeking proposals from qualified candidates to provide independent prosecutor services. The role is responsible for representing the interests of the Akwesasne community in court, including reviewing and investigating complaints, providing legal guidance, and supporting fair and culturally grounded outcomes through the court process. The closing date is Friday, May 22nd at noon. Submissions and questions can be directed to Michaeli Horn, Administrator of the Akwesasne Court. 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The Sahadihahalana Detox Center pre-admission screenings are taking place on May 15th. Pre-admission screenings for detox services with Dr. Scott will take place on Friday, May 15th from 8 a.m. to noon. Admission for services will be for Tuesday, May 19th. For more information or to schedule a pre-admission intake screening, please contact the Detox Center at 613-932-5050. On Saturday, Akwesasne families enjoyed a sunny afternoon at the Akwesasne Skate Park during the 2026 Akwesasne Girls Skate Day, hosted by Melanie Arquette alongside Kempville's Ashlyn Barrett Tucker. The event celebrated girls and skateboarding while creating a welcoming space for participants of all ages and skill levels. Attendees took part in a variety of activities, including skate lessons, games, a mini ramp contest, prize giveaway, and a special performance by Farron King. They send a thank you to Akwesasne Child and Family Services for making the exciting day possible through their sponsorship and CMC Economic Development for the support in coordinating the event. The Mall Council of Akwesasne is informing the community that updates have recently been made to the MCA phone system. This phase of the phone system upgrade is now largely complete, with information services team continuing to verify connectivity throughout the week. When calling the MCA mainline at 613-575-2250, callers will be directed to an automated menu system. If you know the extension of the person you're trying to reach, you can enter it at any time to be connected directly. If you require assistance, please press 0 to be transferred to the receptionist at the Admin 1 building. Please note that the phone system for the Gunungwasalio Health Facility remains unchanged. Calls to 613-575-2341 will continue to connect directly to the KHF reception desk without an automated menu. At this time, the pharmacy and Dr. Dubuck's optometry office cannot receive transferred calls as they await installation of the new phone system. You can call them directly at 613-575-1160 for Proxim Pharmacy, and for Dr. Dubuck's optometry office, 613-575-1158. The Gowanoge Medical Clinic is closed for the week due to unforeseen circumstances. Patients with scheduled appointments will be contacted by staff with instructions for virtual appointments with the provider. They apologize for the inconvenience. Please continue to monitor the MCA social media platforms for further updates. Yesterday, emergency crews responded to a small brush fire near the Whoville Bridge in Gisneine. Community members are reminded that an Akwesasne burn ban is currently in effect. Please refrain from burning brush or other materials, as situations like this can escalate quickly and place unnecessary strain on emergency services. The Hogesburg Akwesasne Volunteer Fire Department is thanked for its quick response and assistance on the scene. An Akwesasne man could spend the rest of his life in prison for his role in a human smuggling conspiracy that left a family of four dead in the St. Lawrence River. The U.S. Department of Justice said Timothy Oakes, 35, pled guilty on Monday to conspiracy to commit alien smuggling for financial gain, and alien smuggling resulting in death. According to court documents, Oakes was a key member of a human smuggling organization that illegally shuttled people from Canada into northern New York. Prosecutors said Oakes used his home on Cornwall Island as a gathering place for non-citizens and routinely smuggled them by boat across the St. Lawrence River into the United States. He earned about $1,000 for every person he smuggled. On the night of March 29, 2023, prosecutors said Oakes knew that high winds, freezing temperatures, and limited visibility made for dangerous conditions on the St. Lawrence River. But he brought his boat and four Romanian nationals to a public boat launch to smuggle them to the U.S. Oakes' brother allegedly operated the boat, which capsized during the crossing. The brother and the Romanian family, which included two children under the age of three, died. Oakes was taken into custody in June of last year as he tried to enter the U.S. at the Messina Port of Entry. Oakes faced a maximum sentence of life in prison. His sentencing is scheduled for September 11th. Paul Smith's College on Saturday held its 79th annual commencement, as more than 160 students became its latest class of graduates in the class of 2026, which included students spanning 15 states and 5 countries. President Daniel Kelting opened the ceremony with a welcome address to the students and their families. Following the president's welcome, senior class president Cora Mance and Student Government Association President Connor Howell represented their classmates as joint speakers. The ceremony then transitioned to the keynote address, delivered by David Gagnetagalu Fadden, who is a respected Akwesasne-Mohawk artist, storyteller, and director of the Six Nations Iroquois Cultural Center. He was also given an honorary Doctor of Letters degree by PSC. Fadden told graduates that you will make mistakes, struggle at times, and people will criticize your work. Listen to that criticism and do not take it personally, but rather learn and grow from those mistakes. You may not agree with the criticism at times, but if you listen and do not take it personally, you'll realize it was meant to help you grow. Be creative and fearless. Fadden's storytelling wove together heritage, responsibility, and the natural world, leaving a lasting impression on graduates and guests alike. And his selection reflects the college's ongoing commitment to fostering education grounded in environmental stewardship, cultural understanding, and community responsibility.

0: on Monday. So taking a look at Monday's action for boys baseball, Messina beat Malone 11-6. In girls softball, it was a doubleheader. Malone beat Salmon River ladies 2-0 in the first game. And they beat them 11-5 in the second game. So that's for girls softball. In boys lacrosse, Saranac Lake Placid over Plattsburgh 11-3. Canton beat Salmon River 13-5. Malone over St. Lawrence Central 19-7. In girls lacrosse, Saranac Lake Placid over Potsdam 12-8. Saranac Lake Placid, Lizzie Harvey scored her 100th goal. So quite an achievement there. Messina beat Plattsburgh at 10-9 in girls lacrosse, and we also saw Canton beat Malone 17-2. In boys and girls golf, Canton over Madrid Wellington 213-270. Tupper Lake now Malone 218-237. Norwood Norfolk got by Morristown 234-243, and Potsdam over Gouverneur 218-260. And turning to the schedule for tonight, we have boys lacrosse action. Canton visits Ogdensburg. Messina plays at Potsdam. And girls lacrosse tonight, Canton at Malone. Ogdensburg goes to Salmon River. And in boys and girls golf, it was labeled on the schedule today for Messina to visit Salmon River.
1: And that's your news and sports of the hour. For CKON, I'm Joshua Sargent reporting. Tonight you'll see increasing clouds, a low of 43 or 6 degrees. Rain tomorrow, high 56, that's 13. You'll see an east wind, 6 to 8 miles per hour, gusts as high as 20 miles per hour, your chance of precipitation sitting at 100%. Showers tomorrow night, a low of 46, that's 8 degrees. Southeast wind around 5 miles per hour. Chance of precipitation is at 80%. Rain on Thursday, a high of 60 or 16. Rain likely Thursday night, mostly cloudy, with a low of 45 or 7 degrees. Chance of precipitation is at 60%. And that's your forecast from your live and local station. 96.

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0: 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And don't forget about our quickie. 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
1: I'm Jennifer Kuiper. President Trump's FDA commissioner is out. The latest from CBS's Linda Kenyon.
2: Marty McCary is resigning as head of the Food and Drug Administration. He was an outspoken opponent of COVID measures during the pandemic. But in recent weeks, health industry executives, abortion opponents, and others complained about him. Most recently, vaping lobbyists said he was blocking approval of fruit-flavored e-cigarettes, flavors which sometimes appeal to children. When asked about his resignation, President Trump praised McCary and said, quote, he's a terrific guy and that he's going to go on, he's going to do well. Linda Kenyon, CBS News, The White House.
1: President Trump heads to Beijing for a high-stakes summit with Chinese President Xi Jinping. He says of the war with Iran,
3: well, I think, number one, we're going to have a long talk about it. I think he's been relatively good, to be honest with you. You look at the blockade, no problem.
1: Denver International Airport officials say ground detection sensors were set off when a 41-year-old man scaled the 8-foot fence surrounding the airport Friday night and was struck and killed by a plane. It has been ruled suicide. When operators reviewed the alarm, cameras showed a group of deer just outside the perimeter. Denver Airport CEO Phil Washington.
4: They did not initially see the trespasser. The camera view was alternating between the wildlife and the individual. There are some ditches in the area, so the person was out of view for a bit.
1: There was a short court hearing for Tiger Woods today after his March arrest for suspicion of driving under the influence. Our Cammy McCormick reports.
5: Tiger Woods' prescription drug records will be handed over to prosecutors. They had issued a subpoena for all of his prescription medication records from the start of the year through March. Defense attorney Doug Duncan argued Woods had a right to privacy.
6: I'm asking for a protective order to govern who can view these records.
5: Prosecutors agreed to limit access to the information.
1: CBS's Ian Lee has the latest on 16 Americans being monitored at a specialized medical facility in Omaha, Nebraska, after a hantavirus outbreak on their cruise ship.
7: We do know that there are 15 people in the quarantine unit. That is more like a hotel room than a hospital bed. There is one person in the biocontainment unit. That is more like a hospital room. They got everything they need in there. That person has tested positive, but they aren't showing any symptoms.
1: Memphis Grizzlies and agency Priority Sports have announced the death of Grizzlies forward Brandon Clark at age 29. No word on the cause of death. Stocks are mixed on Wall Street, CBS.
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1: Questions about the future for an NBA superstar who may have reached the end of the line. Here's CBS's Steve Kathan.
11: After a four-game sweep at the hands of Oklahoma City, the L.A. Lakers are out of the NBA playoffs, and 41-year-old star LeBron James said afterward he's not sure if he'll return for a record 24th NBA season.
12: I don't know. I mean, I don't know what the future holds for me, obviously. As it stands right now tonight, you know, I got a lot of time. I'll sit back like I think I said it last year after we lost, I think, to Minnesota there. Go back and recalibrate with my family and talk with them.
11: About the playoff loss, James said, I left everything I could on the floor. Steve Kathan, CBS News.
1: For the second straight year, Ephraim Owens, an Indianapolis native who competed on TV's The Voice, will sing America the Beautiful before the Indianapolis 500. That race takes place on May 24th. Jennifer Kuiper, CBS News.
13: segue possessed me. And the rest of the Seaway Valley. My name's Joshua with your CKON News Update. The Akwesasne Court is seeking proposals from qualified candidates to provide independent prosecutor services. The role is responsible for representing the interests of the Akwesasne community in court, including reviewing and investigating complaints, providing legal guidance, and supporting fair and culturally grounded outcomes through the court process. 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The Sahadi Ahalanet Detox Center pre-admission screenings are taking place on May 15th. Pre-admission screenings for detox services with Dr. Scott will take place on Friday, May 15th from 8 a.m. to noon. Admission for services will be for Tuesday, May 19th. For more information or to schedule a pre-admission intake screening, please contact the Detox Center at 613-932-5050. On Saturday, Akwesasne families enjoyed a sunny afternoon at the Akwesasne Skate Park during the 2026 Akwesasne Girls Skate Day, hosted by Melanie Arquette alongside Kempville's Ashlyn Barrett Tucker. The event celebrated girls and skateboarding while creating a welcoming space for participants of all ages and skill levels. Attendees took part in a variety of activities, including skate lessons, games, a mini ramp contest, prize giveaway, and a special performance by Farron King. They send a thank you to Akwesasne Child and Family Services for making the exciting day possible through their sponsorship and the MCA Economic Development for the support in coordinating the event. The Mohawk Council of Akwesasne is informing the community that updates have recently been made to the MCA phone system. This phase of the phone system upgrade is now largely complete, with information services team continuing to verify connectivity throughout the week. When calling the MCA mainline at 613-575-2250, callers will be directed to an automated menu system. If you know the extension of the person you're trying to reach, you can enter it at any time to be connected directly. If you require assistance, please press 0 to be transferred to the receptionist at the Admin 1 building. Please note that the phone system for the Gunungwasalio Health Facility remains unchanged. Calls to 613-575-2341 will continue to connect directly to the KHF reception desk without an automated menu. At this time, the pharmacy and Dr. Dubuck's optometry office cannot receive transferred calls as they await installation of the new phone system. You can call them directly at 613-575-1160 for Proxim Pharmacy, and for Dr. Dubuck's optometry office, 613-575-1158. The Goanoga Medical Clinic is closed for the week due to unforeseen circumstances. Patients with scheduled appointments will be contacted by staff with instructions for virtual appointments with the provider. They apologize for the inconvenience. Please continue to monitor the MCA social media platforms for further updates. Yesterday, emergency crews responded to a small brush fire near the Whoville Bridge in Gisnaina. Community members are reminded that an Akwesasne burn ban is currently in effect. Please refrain from burning brush or other materials, as situations like this can escalate quickly and place unnecessary strain on emergency services. The Hogansburg Akwesasne Volunteer Fire Department is thanked for its quick response and assistance on the scene. An Akwesasne man could spend the rest of his life in prison for his role in a human smuggling conspiracy that left a family of four dead in the St. Lawrence River. The U.S. Department of Justice said Timothy Oakes, 35, pled guilty on Monday to conspiracy to commit alien smuggling for financial gain, and alien smuggling resulting in death. According to court documents, Oakes was a key member of a human smuggling organization that illegally shuttled people from Canada into northern New York. Prosecutors said Oakes used his home on Cornwall Island as a gathering place for non-citizens and routinely smuggled them by boat across the St. Lawrence River into the United States. He earned about $1,000 for every person he smuggled. On the night of March 29, 2023, prosecutors said Oakes knew that high winds, freezing temperatures, and limited visibility made for dangerous conditions on the St. Lawrence River. But he brought his boat and four Romanian nationals to a public boat launch to smuggle them to the U.S. Oakes' brother allegedly operated the boat, which capsized during the crossing. The brother and the Romanian family, which included two children under the age of three, died. Oakes was taken into custody in June of last year as he tried to enter the U.S. at the Messina Port of Entry. Oakes faced a maximum sentence of life in prison. His sentencing is scheduled for September 11th. Paul Smith's College on Saturday held its 79th annual commencement, as more than 160 students became its latest class of graduates in the class of 2026, which included students spanning 15 states and 5 countries. President Daniel Kelting opened the ceremony with a welcome address to the students and their families. Following the president's welcome, senior class president Cora Mance and Student Government Association President Connor Howell represented their classmates as joint speakers. The ceremony then transitioned to the keynote address, delivered by David Gagnetigalu Fadden, who is a respected Akwesasne-Mohawk artist, storyteller, and director of the Six Nations Iroquois Cultural Center. He was also given an honorary Doctor of Letters degree by PSC. Fadden told graduates that you'll make mistakes, struggle at times, and people will criticize your work. Listen to that criticism and do not take it personally, but rather learn and grow from those mistakes. You may not agree with the criticism at times, but if you listen and do not take it personally, you'll realize it was meant to help you grow. Be creative and fearless. Fadden's storytelling wove together heritage, responsibility, and the natural world, leaving a lasting impression on graduates and guests alike. And his selection reflects the college's ongoing commitment to fostering education grounded in environmental stewardship, cultural understanding, and community responsibility. The ceremony concluded with the conferral of degrees and the formal turning of tassels, followed by a standing ovation from family and friends. Paul Smith's college is the only four-year college located in the Adirondack Park and provides real-world hands-on learning in fields such as business and hospitality, culinary management, forestry, environmental sciences, and natural resources. For more information, visit paulsmith.edu. Turning to sports, we have this report from CKON's Reen Cook.
14: Let's check out that scoreboard and we'll see how things went on Monday. So taking a look at Monday's action for boys baseball, Messina beat Malone 11-6. In girls softball, it was a doubleheader. Malone beat Salmon River ladies 2-0 in the first game. And they beat them 11-5 in the second game. So that's for girls softball. In boys lacrosse, Saranac Lake Placid over Plattsburgh 11-3. Canton beat Salmon River 13-5. Malone over St. Lawrence Central 19-7. In girls lacrosse, Saranac Lake Placid over Potsdam 12-8.

0: Messina plays at Potsdam. In girls lacrosse tonight, Canton at Malone. Ogdensburg goes to Salmon River. And in boys and girls golf, it was labeled on the schedule today for Messina to visit Salmon River.
1: And that's your news and sports of the hour. For CKON, I'm Joshua Sargent reporting. Tonight you'll see increasing clouds, a low of 43 or 6 degrees. Rain tomorrow, high 56. That's 13. You'll see an east wind, 6 to 8 miles per hour, gusts as high as 20 miles per hour. Your chance of precipitation sitting at 100%. Showers tomorrow night, a low of 46. That's 8 degrees. Southeast wind around 5 miles per hour. Chance of precipitation is at 80%. Rain on Thursday, a high of 60 or 16. Rain likely Thursday night, mostly cloudy with a low of 45 or 7 degrees. Chance of precipitation is at 60%. And that's your forecast from your live and local station. 97.3 CKON. 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
0: 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And don't forget about our quickie. You can win $100 in a lightning round at the start of the game. Hang on to your blue quickie cards on Wednesday on your Get Up and Go morning show. We'll give away $250 US, courtesy of the Akwesasne Convenience Store Association. It's CKON Radio Bingo, and there are so many ways to win. So get out there, get your cards, and join us. 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
1: I'm Jennifer Kuiper. President Trump's FDA commissioner is out. The latest from CBS's Linda Kenyon.
2: Marty McCary is resigning as head of the Food and Drug Administration. He was an outspoken opponent of COVID measures during the pandemic. But in recent weeks, health industry executives, abortion opponents, and others complained about him. Most recently, vaping lobbyists said he was blocking approval of fruit-flavored e-cigarettes, flavors which sometimes appeal to children. When asked about his resignation, President Trump praised McCary and said, quote, he's a terrific guy and that he's going to go on, he's going to do well. Linda Kenyon, CBS News, The White House.
1: President Trump heads to Beijing for a high-stakes summit with Chinese President Xi Jinping. He says of the war with Iran,
3: well, I think, number one, we're going to have a long talk about it. I think he's been relatively good, to be honest with you. You look at the blockade, no problem.
1: Denver International Airport officials say ground detection sensors were set off when a 41-year-old man scaled the 8-foot fence surrounding the airport Friday night and was struck and killed by a plane. It has been ruled suicide. When operators reviewed the alarm, cameras showed a group of deer just outside the perimeter. Denver Airport CEO Phil Washington.
4: They did not initially see the trespasser. The camera view was alternating between the wildlife and the individual. There are some ditches in the area, so the person was out of view for a bit.
1: There was a short court hearing for Tiger Woods today after his March arrest for suspicion of driving under the influence. Our Cammy McCormick reports.
5: Tiger Woods' prescription drug records will be handed over to prosecutors. They had issued a subpoena for all of his prescription medication records from the start of the year through March. Defense attorney Doug Duncan argued Woods had a right to privacy.
6: I'm asking for a protective order to govern who can view these records.
5: Prosecutors agreed to limit access to the information.
1: CBS's Ian Lee has the latest on 16 Americans being monitored at a specialized medical facility in Omaha, Nebraska, after a hantavirus outbreak on their cruise ship.
7: We do know that there are 15 people in the quarantine unit. That is more like a hotel room than a hospital bed. There is one person in the biocontainment unit. That is more like a hospital room. They got everything they needed in there. That person has tested positive, but they aren't showing any symptoms.
1: Memphis Grizzlies and agency Priority Sports have announced the death of Grizzlies forward Brandon Clark at age 29. No word on the cause of death. Stocks are mixed on Wall Street. CBS.
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1: Questions about the future for an NBA superstar who may have reached the end of the line. Here's CBS's Steve Kathan.
11: After a four-game sweep at the hands of Oklahoma City, the L.A. Lakers are out of the NBA playoffs, and 41-year-old star LeBron James said afterward he's not sure if he'll return for a record 24th NBA season.
12: I don't know. I mean, I don't know what the future holds for me, obviously. As it stands right now tonight, you know, I got a lot of time. I'll sit back, like I think I said last year after we lost, I think, to Minnesota there. Go back and recalibrate with my family and talk with them.
11: About the playoff loss, James said, I left everything I could on the floor. Steve Kathan, CBS News.
1: For the second straight year, Ephraim Owens, an Indianapolis native who competed on TV's The Voice, will sing America the Beautiful before the Indianapolis 500. That race takes place on May 24th. Jennifer Kuiper, CBS News.
13: segue possessed me. And the rest of the Seaway Valley. My name's Joshua with your CKON News Update. The Akwesasne Court is seeking proposals from qualified candidates to provide independent prosecutor services. The role is responsible for representing the interests of the Akwesasne community in court, including reviewing and investigating complaints, providing legal guidance, and supporting fair and culturally grounded outcomes for the court process. 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The Sahadi Ahalana Detox Center pre-admission screenings are taking place on May 15th. Pre-admission screenings for detox services with Dr. Scott will take place on Friday, May 15th from 8 a.m. to noon. Admission for services will be for Tuesday, May 19th. For more information or to schedule a pre-admission intake screening, please contact the Detox Center at 613-932-5050. On Saturday, Akwesasne families enjoyed a sunny afternoon at the Akwesasne Skate Park during the 2026 Akwesasne Girls Skate Day, hosted by Melanie Arquette alongside Kempville's Ashlyn Barrett Tucker. The event celebrated girls and skateboarding while creating a welcoming space for participants of all ages and skill levels. Attendees took part in a variety of activities, including skate lessons, games, a mini ramp contest, prize giveaway, and a special performance by Farron King. They send a thank you to Akwesasne Child and Family Services for making the exciting day possible through their sponsorship and the MCA Economic Development for the support in coordinating the event. The Mall Council of Akwesasne is informing the community that updates have recently been made to the MCA phone system. This phase of the phone system upgrade is now largely complete, with information services team continuing to verify connectivity throughout the week. When calling the MCA mainline at 613-575-2250, callers will be directed to an automated menu system. If you know the extension of the person you're trying to reach, you can enter it at any time to be connected directly. If you require assistance, please press 0 to be transferred to the receptionist at the Admin 1 building. Please note that the phone system for the Gunungwasalio Health Facility remains unchanged. Calls to 613-575-2341 will continue to connect directly to the KHF reception desk without an automated menu. At this time, the pharmacy and Dr. Dubuck's optometry office cannot receive transferred calls as they await installation of the new phone system. You can call them directly at 613-575-1160 for Proxim Pharmacy, and for Dr. Dubuck's optometry office, 613-575-1158. The Goanoge Medical Clinic is closed for the week due to unforeseen circumstances. Patients with scheduled appointments will be contacted by staff with instructions for virtual appointments with the provider. They apologize for the inconvenience. Please continue to monitor the MCA social media platforms for further updates. Yesterday, emergency crews responded to a small brush fire near the Whoville Bridge in Gisneine. Community members are reminded that an Akwesasne burn ban is currently in effect. Please refrain from burning brush or other materials, as situations like this can escalate quickly and place unnecessary strain on emergency services. The Hogansburg Akwesasne Volunteer Fire Department is thanked for its quick response and assistance on the scene. An Akwesasne man could spend the rest of his life in prison for his role in a human smuggling conspiracy that left a family of four dead in the St. Lawrence River. The U.S. Department of Justice said Timothy Oakes, 35, pled guilty on Monday to conspiracy to commit alien smuggling for financial gain, and alien smuggling resulting in death. According to court documents, Oakes was a key member of a human smuggling organization that illegally shuttled people from Canada into northern New York. Prosecutors said Oakes used his home on Cornwall Island as a gathering place for non-citizens and routinely smuggled them by boat across the St. Lawrence River into the United States. He earned about $1,000 for every person he smuggled. On the night of March 29, 2023, prosecutors said Oakes knew that high winds, freezing temperatures, and limited visibility made for dangerous conditions on the St. Lawrence River. But he brought his boat and four Romanian nationals to a public boat launch to smuggle them to the U.S. Oakes' brother allegedly operated the boat, which capsized during the crossing. The brother and the Romanian family, which included two children under the age of three, died. Oakes was taken into custody in June of last year as he tried to enter the U.S. at the Messina Port of Entry. Oakes faced a maximum sentence of life in prison. His sentencing is scheduled for September 11th. Paul Smith's College on Saturday held its 79th annual commencement, as more than 160 students became its latest class of graduates in the class of 2026, which included students spanning 15 states and 5 countries. President Daniel Kelting opened the ceremony with a welcome address to the students and their families. Following the president's welcome, senior class president Cora Mance and Student Government Association President Connor Howell represented their classmates as joint speakers. The ceremony then transitioned to the keynote address, delivered by David Gagnetigalu Fadden, who is a respected Akwesasimawk artist, storyteller, and director of the Six Nations Iroquois Cultural Center. He was also given an honorary Doctor of Letters degree by PSC. Fadden told graduates that you will make mistakes, struggle at times, and people will criticize your work. Listen to that criticism and do not take it personally, but rather learn and grow from those mistakes. You may not agree with the criticism at times, but if you listen and do not take it personally, you'll realize it was meant to help you grow. Be creative and fearless. Fadden's storytelling wove together heritage, responsibility, and the natural world, leaving a lasting impression on graduates and guests alike. And his selection reflects the college's ongoing commitment to fostering education grounded in environmental stewardship, cultural understanding, and community responsibility. The ceremony concluded with the conferral of degrees and the formal turning of tassels, followed by a standing ovation from family and friends. Paul Smith's College is the only four-year college located in the Adirondack Park and provides real-world hands-on learning in fields such as business and hospitality, culinary management, forestry, environmental sciences, and natural resources. 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Turning to sports, we have this report from CKON's Reen Cook.
14: Let's check out that scoreboard and we'll see how things went on Monday. So taking a look at Monday's action for boys baseball, Messina beat Malone 11-6. In girls softball, it was a doubleheader. Malone beat Salmon River ladies 2-0 in the first game. And they beat them 11-5 in the second game. So that's for girls softball. In boys lacrosse, Saranac Lake Placid over Plattsburgh 11-3. Canton beat Salmon River 13-5. Malone over St. Lawrence Central 19-7. In girls lacrosse, Saranac Lake Placid over Potsdam 12-8. Saranac Lake Placid Lizzie Harvey scored her 100th goal. So quite an achievement there. Messina beat Plattsburgh at 10-9 in girls lacrosse, and we also saw Canton beat Malone 17-2. In boys and girls golf, Canton over Madrid Wellington 213-270. Tupper Lake down Malone 218-237. Norwood Norfolk got by Morristown 234-243. And Potsdam over Gouverneur 218-260. And turning to the schedule for tonight, we have boys lacrosse action. Canton visits Ogdensburg. Messina plays at Potsdam. And girls lacrosse tonight, Canton at Malone. Ogdensburg goes to Salmon River. And in boys and girls golf, it was labeled on the schedule today for Messina to visit Salmon River.
13: And that's your news and sports of the hour. For CKON, I'm Joshua Sargent reporting. Tonight you'll see increasing clouds, a low of 43 or 6 degrees. Rain tomorrow, high 56. That's 13. You'll see an east wind, 6 to 8 miles per hour. Gusts as high as 20 miles per hour. Your chance of precipitation sitting at 100%. Showers tomorrow night, a low of 46. That's 8 degrees. Southeast wind around 5 miles per hour. Chance of precipitation is at 80%. Rain on Thursday, a high of 60 or 16. Rain likely Thursday night, mostly cloudy, with a low of 45 or 7 degrees. Chance of precipitation is at 60%. And that's your forecast from your live and local station. 97.3 CKON. 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

hello, friends. Mystic Malin here, bringing you your Tuesday show. And, of course, we're 30 minutes away from Radio Bingo. I hope you all got your bingo cards, because it's going to be a fun one. I wish everybody some... Lost my train of thought there. Whoops. Oh, well, this is it for me, Mystic Malin. I hope you all had a great day. And, of course, let's take a look at that weather to see if the next couple of days are going to be great. Tonight is going to be partly cloudy and then becoming cloudy. Wednesday is going to have rain likely. We're going to see more rain Wednesday night and Thursday as well, with highs in the upper 50s. And that, my friends, is your weather report for the next couple of days. This has been Mystic Mountain.

0: 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It's $6,000 could be yours if you bingo in five numbers or less. 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And don't forget about our quickie. You can win $100 in a lightning round at the start of the game. Hang on to your blue quickie cards on Wednesday on your Get Up and Go morning show. 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
2: 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Give the operator the free space number at the center of the winning card, your name and your telephone number. All bingo winnings are paid in cash. Once a game is closed, no other winners will be taken for that game. Prizes will not be ready until after 12 noon on the Wednesday following the bingo. Prizes can be picked up from noon to 4 p.m. on that Wednesday or any day after that, Monday through Friday, 8 a.m. to 4 p.m. CKLN staff will deliver anyone's cash winnings right to their door on both sides of the border, on or off the territory of Akwesasne. Normally, our deliveries are done late Wednesday afternoon, early evening, or late Thursday afternoon, early evening. Please call after 10 a.m. Wednesday morning to make arrangements for CKLN staff to deliver your cash prize. The winning card must be presented to claim your prize. No card, no prize, no exceptions. The final verification of the win will take place when you provide your winning card. Because it's bingo over the radio, you do not have to have bingoed on the last number called. CKLN Radio Bingo will be canceled for the following reasons only. Power outage at the radio station. Power outage in any of the four districts of Akwesasne, which are Jisnane, Ganadago, Gawanoge, and that which is considered the U.S. portion of Akwesasne, or the Southern District. If the power goes out during bingo, CKLN will wait at least 15 minutes for it to come back on before rescheduling the bingo for the following Wednesday night at 7 p.m. Holiday notification 1 week in advance. Failure of radio bingo equipment. A major community emergency, disaster, or pandemic in Akwesasne. An emergency deemed appropriate by the Akwesasne Communication Society Board of Commissioners. If bingo is canceled, it will be held the following Wednesday night at 7 p.m. The cards you purchased will be honored. In the case where the community fund recipients are not able to witness the games, a community-elected Akwesasne Communication Society Board of Commissioners member will witness the games. CKLN Radio Bingo Rules will be read at approximately 6:45 p.m., with the first quickie game starting right at 7 p.m. Quickie game numbers will be announced in English only, 7 seconds apart. If there is a chance of a bingo, they will be called 17 seconds apart. Games 1 through 8 numbers will be called 14 seconds apart, and at least 20 seconds apart if there is a chance of a winner. The regular games are all straight line bingos or outside four corners, and you can use the free space. Inside corners never count as a bingo. Specials will be announced at the beginning of each game as to what the special game is. For example, Little Joe, Letter X, Six Pack, etc. Prizes, game numbers, structures, and patterns are sanctioned by the CKNW Radio Bingo Committee. No bingo cards will be given in lieu of cash. No exchange will be made for CKNW Radio Bingo gift certificates. Cards may not be exchanged after purchase. All cash winnings are paid in a certain currency for certain games. It's always noted at the beginning, the middle, and the end of each game, as well as promos that are aired during the week leading up to bingo. Bingo numbers called in Ganyangeha are a courtesy and dependent upon the availability of a Mohawk caller. CKNW Radio is not responsible for personal telephone outages or failure of personal radio equipment. Bingo players are responsible for keeping track of the numbers called during the games. Our operators will not be held responsible for providing an accurate list of numbers that have been called off during the games. All attempts to read the winners' names will be made after each game. A complete winner's list will be read after the bingo session is completed. If any one of the four districts of Akwesasne has a complete telephone outage, meaning one or more of the entire districts have no telephone service, bingo will be canceled. If the outage only affects a limited number of homes, bingo will be played as usual. The CKNW station manager will address any and all suggestions or problems with the operation of CKNW Radio Bingo. Those are your CKNW Radio Bingo rules, updated as of September 2024. Yawa for joining us tonight, and good luck.

Sacagawea and the surrounding communities. My name is Reen Cook, and we welcome you to another session of CKON Radio Bingo. Want to make sure you have all of our phone numbers, so when you get a bingo, you phone the radio station immediately at 518-358-3426, 518-358-3427, 613-575-2100, 613-575-2101. Tonight's progressive jackpot prize is worth $6,000 Canadian when you bingo in the first five numbers called in Game 7 tonight. If we have to play further than five numbers, your consolation prize comes into play, and the new prize of the game will be $1,500 Canadian, and $250 gets added to next week's progressive prize. Last week's community fund at Game 8 was worth $1,415 Canadian. Tonight, we play for an undetermined prize amount until we get a card count on how many community fund half sheets were sold for the night. Our community fund half sheets for Game 8 tonight are pink in color. Put those to the side for now. And also put your big seven-card package to the side, because we're going to be starting off the night with your three-card quickie pack. This week's community fund at Game 8 recipient, the Snye Bums softball team. Keep track of the numbers called in the order they're called in the game they're called. At the end of the night, we'll ask you for a certain number called in a certain game. If you're one of the right callers through with the right number, you'll win a free seven-card package, a free half sheet, and a free three-card quick pack. We'll take 10 callers with the correct number that we're looking for. The card you win tonight must be picked up by 4 p.m. this coming Tuesday, or they will be forfeited. Please make sure when you purchase your seven-card package, you count your cards before you leave the distributor to make sure you have all seven cards in your package. 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The internet feed is on at least a 15 to 20 second delay, so you'll always almost be a number behind. 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Also to Team CKON, they work on the bingo all week. Get everything prepared and, of course, conduct the bingo as well every Tuesday night. Also to the Akwesasne Communication Society Board of Commissioners, the CKON Radio Bingo Distributors for the card distributors, and also to you, the bingo player, for joining us tonight. Good luck, and let's play CKON Radio Bingo. So we're going to get things started with your quickie games. So we're looking for your quickie games, and this is on your three-card quickie pack. So you should have a blue one, an orange one, and a green one. So we're going to play our first quickie game on your blue one on, which is worth $100 Canadian. So we're going to be looking for the regular bingo, outside four corners count, and you can use your free space. These numbers will be called very fast and no...

All right, we're going to verify. Hold on to your cards, everybody. We are verifying. All right, we do have at least one good winner, so we can clear those cards and get ready for Quickie Game 2. Orange one on for $100 Canadian. Again, we'll be looking for the regular bingo outside Four Corners Count, and you can use your free space. Once again, we do have at least one good winner for Quickie Game 1, blue one on. Hold on to that card until tomorrow morning at 8:30. We'll have the free space contest for you. All right, everybody, one winner on that one. It's Tom Porter. Good for you, Tom. Way to get the winning underway for $100 Canadian. We're going to go once, twice, three times. That game is closed to one winner, $100 Canadian. Congratulations, Quickie Game 1 is closed. Welcome to Quickie Game 2, Orange One On. Again, a $100 Canadian prize. We're looking for the regular bingo. Outside Four Corners Count, and you can use your free space. Good luck, everybody. Here we go. This is Quickie Game 2, Orange One On. Your first number is under the B, 10. I, 23. N, 34. O, 66. G, 47. Well, we went across in five numbers again. I hope that's a sign of things to come. That'll be awesome. Your next number, 069. Yayak the Wasagyokta. Weh. 069. G58. N44. I, 19.

I-20. All right, we're going to verify. Hold on to your cards. We are verifying. Our next game is going to be our last quickie game. It'll be on the green one on. Once again, we do have at least one good winner for quickie game 2.

All right, everybody, one winner on that one. It's Lori Matthews. Congratulations to you, Lori. $100 Canadian. We're going to go once, twice, three times. Quickie game two, orange one on, is closed. To one winner, $100 Canadian. Congratulations, that game is closed. Welcome to Quickie game three, green one on, for $100 Canadian. Again, this is our last Quickie game. We're looking for the regular bingo, outside four corners count, and you can use your free space. Your first number for Quickie game three, green one on, is under the G53. N34. G58. Okay. O68. G49.

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B13. B12. O66. O74.

All right, we're looking at our corners here, so let's do our verification right now. We are verifying. Hold on to your cards. We are verifying. We do have at least one good winner, so we can clear those cards and get ready for the big seven-card package. So our quickies are done. Don't forget to tune in tomorrow morning at 8:30 with your blue quickie card for the Akwesasne Convenience Store Association Free Space Contest. And for those of you that played the quickies tonight, tune in tomorrow morning at 8:30 for your chance to win $250 American cash. All right, everybody, one winner on that one. It's Karen Hannah. Congratulations to you, Karen Hannah. You've got yourself $100 Canadian. We're going to go once, twice, three times. That game is closed to one winner, $100 Canadian. The quickies are done, and those games are closed. Welcome to the big seven-card package. Get your big seven-card package out in front of you. And we're going to play for American cash for the next six games. So, our prize on this one, as we look for the regular bingo, we're going to be looking for the regular bingo on the blue full sheet for $400 American. So, looking for the regular bingo, outside four corners count, and you can use your free space. Good luck, everybody. Here we go. Your first number for your regular bingo on your blue full sheet for $400 American. Your first number is B1. Uska. B1.

B11. Ascoltiamola. B11. All right, we're going to verify. Hold on to your cards. We are verifying. Our next game is a six-pack on the orange-colored sheets worth $300 American. You cannot use your free space to make the six-pack. We do have at least one good winner, so we can clear those cards. Get ready for game two. As we mentioned, six-pack on the orange-colored full sheets for $300 US comes up next. We do have at least one good winner for game one.

All right, everybody, three winners on that one. We'll split 400 three ways. We'll give them $134 American each. We're going to go once, twice, three times. That game is closed to three winners, $134 American each. Congratulations, game one is closed. Welcome to game two. It's six-pack time in the orange color cheats. We're playing for $300 American. You have to make a six-pack without using your free space to make the six-pack. Good luck, everybody. Here we go. Your first number is going to be under the N, 36. Asanoa Siaya, N, 36.

Once again, we are looking for a six-pack on the orange-colored full sheets. Looking for the six-pack. You cannot use your free space to make the six-pack. Your next number, B2. Degany, B2.

All right, we're going to verify. Hold on to your cards, everybody. We are verifying. All right, we do have at least one good winner, so we can clear those cards and get ready for game three. Double postage stamp, no ends in the next game. And we'll play on the green full sheets for 400 American, looking for the double postage stamp. Once again, we do have at least one good winner for game two.

All right, everybody, three winners on that one. They're going to get $100 American each. We're going to go once, twice, three times. That game is closed to three winners, 100 American apiece. Congratulations. Game two is closed. Welcome to game three. It's double postage stamp time. On the green sheets, it's a $400 American prize. Block of four in one corner and a block of four in the other corner. Your blocks of four have to be in the corners, and you have to have two of them to win the game. Good luck, everybody. Double postage stamp, green full sheets, 400 American. Your first number is under the B14. Gaeliwala, B14. G52, Wisk Nawasa Degany, G52.

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Galen wants a job. The G47. Once again, we're looking for that double postage stamp, green sheets, 400 American. Your next number, 067. Yayak the Wasajada, 067.

I-16. Yaya Kiwala. I-16. All right, everybody, hold on to your cards. We are verifying. Hold on to your cards. We are verifying. Looking at game four coming up next for the Little Joe, preparing for that. We do have at least one good winner for game three. So getting ready for the Little Joe now on your yellow full sheets for 500 American. Once again, we do have at least one good winner for the double postage stamp.

All right, everybody, two winners on that one. Looks like we have two winners. They're going to split 400 American. So they get 200 American each. Once again, $200 for two winners going once, twice, three times. That game is closed to two winners, 200 American each. Congratulations, game three is closed. Welcome to game four, Little Joe Time, Yellow Color Cheats, 500 U.S. No B's or O's in this one. You're going to make a box around the free space. Good luck, everybody. Looking for the Little Joe. Your first number, G53. Wisk Nawasa Asa, G53.

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N40 Kailanawasa N40.

I-16 jag jockar vana. I-16. Looking for the Little Joe, everybody. Little Joe, 500 American, your next number. N36. Asanoasiyayak. N36. N44. Gaelin was a Gaeli. N44.

I-22, the Wasadegany. I-22. All right, we're going to verify. Hold on to your cards. We are verifying. We do at least one good winner, so we can clear those cards. Somebody got the Little Joe. Now I need someone to get the letter X. We're going to play the letter X on your pink sheets. $600 American. Once again, we do have at least one good winner for game four. All right, one winner on that one. It's Jonathan Caldwell. Good for you, Jonathan. Jonathan Caldwell, you've got yourself $500 American. We're going to go once, twice, three times. Game four is closed to one winner. That's $500 American. Congratulations, game four is closed. Welcome to game five. It's letter X time, pink sheet, $600 American. Make the letter X. There's no N's called in this one. Make the letter X. All right, everybody, here we go. Your first number is under the I-26. The what's the I-26?

I-28. The what's up, San Diego? I-28. It's just a matter of time. After I gave you. G-52, Whisk Nawasa Degany. G-52.

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B6. Yeah, yeah. B6. Looking for the letter X, your next number is under the O63. Yayak the Wasa Asa. O63.

G56. 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G56. G55, whisk, no wassa whisk. G55.

All right, everybody, we do have at least one good winner for game number five. So clear those cards. And like we said, get those gray sheets out in front of you. 700 American up next. All right, everybody, one winner on that one. It's Michelle Laffin. $600 American. We're going to go once, twice, three times. Game five is closed. A one winner, $600 American. Congratulations. Game five is closed. Welcome to game six. This is Bingo the Hard Way. Gray colored sheet, $700 American. It has to be a straight line bingo without using your free space to make that straight line bingo. Good luck, everybody. Here we go. Your first number is under the N, 34. Asanawasakayeli, N, 34.

I-24. The Wassa Gaeli. I-24. O-63. Yayak the Wassa Asa. O-63.

064. Yayak the wasagayeli. 064. All right, we're verifying. Hold on to your cards. We are verifying. Let you know your next game is our progressive jackpot game. $6,000 Canadian in five numbers or less. We do have at least one good winner for game six, so we can clear those cards and get ready for game seven, as we mentioned. $6,000 Canadian. Give us about a minute and a half to be able to take care of these phone calls, okay? So I'll be back in about a minute and a half. We'll see where we are. Again, we do have at least one good winner for game six. Get your olive-colored sheets out in front of you, and the progressive jackpot game is next.

Once again, we do have at least one good winner. So I'm going to take another 45 seconds or so before we're cleared out phone line wise. We're just wrapping up our verifications here. And again, we do have at least one good winner for game 6.

All right, everybody. Looks like we've got 11 winners on that one. 11 winners. And they will split $700. So $700 split 11 ways. We're going to go once, twice, three times. That game is closed to 11 winners for game number six. Congratulations. Game six is closed. Ace 11 winners. All right. So game six is closed. We welcome you to game seven. All right. So we are going to get started by letting you know you should be playing on your olive-colored full sheet. We're looking for a regular bingo, and we need you to get a regular bingo in five numbers or less, okay? And if you do, then you get the ace prize, $6,000 Canadian. If we have to continue past six, past five numbers, rather, then the consolation prize will come into play, and the new prize of the game will be $1,500 Canadian. And $250 gets added to next week's progressive prize. So once again, looking for a regular bingo in the first five numbers called in this game right now. You should be on your olive-colored sheets. Good luck, everybody. Here we go. Your first number for $6,000 Canadian is under the B5. Whisk. B5.

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Yayak the Wasa Unska 061.

G51. 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

No swearing at the radio, kids. All right, we could not get a winner within those first five numbers. I should say we did not get a winner within those first five numbers called. So we're going to continue on for the consolation prize for $1,500 Canadian.